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5: Centre at 2. The Conservative Party has won the Aberdeen South by-election, with Douglas Lumsden taking the seat from the SNP. Ballots are still being tallied in the Arbroath and Broughty Ferry by-election and in the constituency of Makerfield. That's where Andy Burnham is hoping to get elected to Westminster. Then he could launch a challenge against Sir Keir Starmer's leadership. Labour MP Lisa Nandy says early signs are good.
6: We are definitely seeing that Andy Burnham is able to pull some of our voters back from Reform in a way that just 7 weeks ago at the local elections we wouldn't have thought was possible.
5: A 30-year-old man from Norfolk has been arrested on suspicion of attempted murder after a 3-year-old boy ended up in a crocodile enclosure at a zoo. Cambridgeshire police were called to Johnson's of Oldhurst shortly after 1 p.m. yesterday. Teacher Jamie Varley has been handed a rare whole life order for the sexual abuse and murder of 13-month-old Preston Davey, meaning he'll never be eligible for release. He and his partner adopted the baby 4 months before his death in Blackpool in 2023. The average price of a litre of petrol has fallen to its lowest level since early April. It comes as the US and Iran signed a peace framework. In sport, Ben Stokes is expected to return to the England squad for the third test against New Zealand, but it remains unclear if he'll be captain. The ECB's investigation into Stokes and Gus Atkinson breaching team protocols is nearing its conclusion. Former England bowler Chris Wilkes says it's time to move on.
7: I think it would be daft to rip up the script as to what's been working for the last 4 years, him, Brendan, Rob Key, and moving this team in the right direction. I know it's off the back of a poor Ashes series, but I feel like Ben still has more to give to this England team.
5: Meanwhile, England are 169 runs behind New Zealand, heading into day 3 of the second test at the Oval. That's the latest. I'm Ruth McKee.

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0: you know what? I could do a hit in some good old tunes. You know, songs everybody knows the words to. Wonder what's being played on the radio at the moment.
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0: Hey, it's Barnsley. I like Barnsley. I've been listening to him on the radio for years, but I don't want to hear new songs today. If only I had a time machine, I could go back and hear all those songs I used to listen to years ago again.
2: Now then, come over here. 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
2: You realise that what I'm about to do is going to be appallingly dangerous.
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2: 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You see this? Well, this is the time setting. That's critical to a billionth part of a nanosecond. You see?
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0: I've gone back in time. I'm not too sure about these platform shoes I'm wearing. And the flares don't look very good either. Hang on a minute. That was Barnsley. How long time have I been on the radio?
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I'm Andy Henley, and you can join me from 2. I start off with a whole hour of anthems, officially the best songs in the world being played in devices every Monday between 2 and 3. Have a listen and see if you agree. And if you don't, then why not choose one to make it sound even better? I've then got some love in the afternoon at 3:30 to ease you through the toughest day of the week. And if that's not enough, your chance to choose an extra long version of one of your favourite songs from back in the day, we dig into the vaults of the Fantasy Radio 12-inch collection. I'll keep an eye on the local news, and if there's something happening around devices that I think you should know about, I'll tell you about that as well. 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
4: Centre at 3. The SNP have held the Arbroath and Broughty Ferry constituency. The party's candidate, Lara Bird, won the by-election there, but the party's lost out elsewhere. The Conservative Party's Douglas Lumsden's taken the seat of Aberdeen South from the SNP. Meanwhile, we're expecting to hear the results from the Makerfield by-election shortly. That's where Andy Burnham's hoping to win for Labour and return to Westminster, where he could launch a Labour leadership challenge. Our political editor Beth Rigby says this is a significant moment.
5: It could determine for the whole of the country who the next Prime Minister is, and I cannot remember covering a by-election that feels as consequential as this one. And so you can imagine what the nerves are like in all of the camps.
4: A zoo's crocodile enclosure at a zoo in Cambridgeshire won't open today after a three-year-old boy ended up inside and was seriously hurt. A 30-year-old man from Norfolk's been arrested on suspicion of attempted murder. England's Children's Commissioner says the death of Preston Davey is a failure of the state and safeguarding system. Dame Rachel D'Souza says a review underway must uncover whether the 13-month-old's murder could have been prevented. He was sexually abused and killed by teacher Jamie Varley, who adopted him with his partner in Blackpool in 2023. The pair were sentenced yesterday. Joanna Nicholas is a child protection expert.
6: Something that I will want to see in this review is, did they scrutinise this couple as well as any couple, or were they looked at through a slightly different lens because they were a same-sex couple, because they were educated, middle class, because he was a teacher?
4: England's cricketers are 169 runs behind New Zealand, heading into day three of the second test at the Oval. They'll resume on 222 for six, and Scotland are looking to make World Cup history tonight in Boston. If they beat Morocco, they will make the knockout stages for the first time. That's the latest. I'm Ruth McKee.

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Hi, Pete Winterton here, asking you to join me on Monday evening for my musical alphabet. Every Monday, we pick a different letter, and all the artists will begin with that letter. So what's your favourite? Will it be ABBA? Or ZZ Top? A to Z on a Monday night, 9 till 11 on Fantasy Radio.

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0: Wondering what to do on a Tuesday lunchtime? 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
3: Centre at 4. Andy Burnham is heading back to the House of Commons after winning the Makerfield by-election.
4: People here have voted for change. They have voted for more power for the North and everywhere forgotten by Westminster. They have voted for hope. Now let's give that back to them.
3: Mr. Burnham could now launch a Labour leadership challenge against Sir Keir Starmer. Meanwhile, in this morning's other two by-election results, the Conservatives have taken the Aberdeen South seat from the Scottish National Party, but the SNP have held on to the Arbroath and Broughty Ferry constituency. A zoo's crocodile enclosure won't open today after a three-year-old boy ended up inside and was seriously hurt. He's in a critical but stable condition after the incident in Johnson's of Oldhurst near Huntington and Cambridge.

0: Cambridgeshire. A 30-year-old man from Norfolk's been arrested on suspicion of attempted murder. Our correspondent Emma Birchley has more.
1: We have heard too from the local MP who said, "I'm aware of the incident at Johnson's of Old Hurst and have been liaising with senior officers at Gold Command. This is now a live criminal investigation and I would ask people to refrain from speculation online."
0: Stormont's health minister insists changes will be progressed immediately following an inquiry into a County Antrim hospital. Systemic bullying and an overuse of restraint and sedation were uncovered at Muckamore Abbey. An amber heat health alert's been issued for some parts of England in the next few days, where temperatures could reach the 30s. Ben Stokes is expected to return to the England squad for the third test against New Zealand, but it remains unclear if he'll be captain. The ECB's investigation into Stokes and Gus Atkinson breaching protocols is nearing its conclusion. Meanwhile, England are 169 runs behind New Zealand, heading into day three of the second test at the Oval. That's the latest. I'm Ruth McKee.

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0: Sweet. 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
1: Yes, dear.
2: 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We tell the listeners what's going on, where to go, we play great music. What more do you want?
0: Attitude.
2: Oh, I got that.
0: Yes, and that's the problem. You've got it in abundance. And I think we should go to Relate and discuss your charm persona.
2: Don't have one.
0: Precisely. Don't you dare press that mute button.
2: Well, hopefully she'll have calmed down by Saturday. So join Fantasy's Answer to Shrek and Fiona, Pete and Les on the Saturday Segway, 10 o'clock till 1 p.m.

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And maybe one or two you hoped you'd never hear again. 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
5: News Centre at 5. Andy Burnham has won the Makerfield by-election, paving the way for him to challenge Sir Keir Starmer for the leadership of the Labour Party. He took the constituency with a majority of over 9,000 votes and more than 50% of the overall vote. Our political correspondent John Craig says it's going to be a tense time for Sir Keir Starmer.
6: After tonight's result, the game looks very much as though it is up for the Prime Minister. The so-called King of the North looks as though he is set to inherit Labour's crown.
5: Meanwhile, in this morning's other two by-election results, the Conservatives have taken the Aberdeen South seat from the Scottish National Party, but the SNP held on to the Arbroath and Broughty Ferry constituency. Azu's crocodile enclosure won't open today after a three-year-old boy ended up inside and was seriously hurt. He's in a critical but stable condition after the incident in Johnson's of Old Hurst near Huntington in Cambridgeshire. Bending forwards too much at work and early pregnancy has been linked to a higher risk of miscarriage. That's according to a study in Denmark, which analysed data from more than 800,000 pregnancies. The Chancellor has announced former coalfield areas will get a share of £13.5 million. Cowan, Beath and Fife, St Helens in Merseyside and Seven Sisters in North Portalbot are among six places to be given funding. In sport, Scotland captain Andy Robertson says they're desperate to be the first team to take the country to the knockout stages of the World Cup. They'll do that if they beat Morocco tonight in Boston.
7: We know how difficult it's going to be. We're now playing against one of the best teams in the world, but we believe that we can make any game difficult, and if we can do that and if we can put in our best performance, then I believe that we can get what we want and hopefully be the ones that achieve the history.
5: Switzerland have their first win of the World Cup after beating Bosnia and Herzegovina

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we soar with jaws on the floor when discovering Sergeant Pepper. And Pet Sounds too, I think we knew it couldn't get any better. But on it went, ladies and gents, the albums kept on coming. Carole King, Led Zeppelin, those tunes we kept on humming. West Coast rock, it didn't stop. Jackson, Eagles, Ronstadt. Sticky Fingers, the memory lingers. Dark Side made sure of that. Purple, Joplin kept us rocking at 33 and a third. They're all still there, don't have a care. Just let me have a word. There's a radio show, I think you know. A perfect audio reflection. Saturday at 8, make a date. Bob Lawrence's album collection.

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5: From the Sky News Centre at 6, Andy Burnham's won the Makerfield by-election, and he did it with a degree of ease, securing over 50% of the vote. His win means he'll now be able to trigger or take part in a contest to replace the Prime Minister if one is started. In his victory speech, he told Labour colleagues it's their final chance to change direction.
6: People here have voted for change. They have voted for more power for the North and everywhere forgotten by Westminster. They have voted for hope. Now let's give that back to them.
5: Elsewhere, the Conservatives claim their first by-election gain in Scotland since 1967.
7: The people of Aberdeen have spoken loud and clear. We stopped the SNP and we sent Labour the message that the destruction of the North Sea oil and gas industry must stop now.
5: Douglas Lumsden took advantage of a collapse in the SNP vote in Aberdeen South. The Scottish National Party did hold on to Arbroath and Broughty Ferry. A man still being questioned on suspicion of attempted murder after a three-year-old was found in a crocodile enclosure at a zoo in Cambridgeshire. The toddler was taken to hospital following what's been described as a distressing incident. Bending forwards too much at work in early pregnancy has been linked to a higher risk of miscarriage. A study in Denmark analysed data from pregnancies over 14 years. Buying and selling a home is becoming faster and less complicated under major government changes. They aim to stop unexpected and costly delays. Some areas could be hotter than Barbados from today. Temperatures are expected to be as hot as 30 degrees in southern and eastern parts of England. And co-host Mexico have become the first nation to secure their place in the next round of the World Cup. They did it with a 1-0 win over South Korea. That's the latest. I'm Fader Silver.

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4: From the Sky News Centre at 7, the Prime Minister's congratulated Andy Burnham after his decisive win in the Makerfield by-election. During his victory speech, the now former Mayor of Greater Manchester promised to put the country back on the right path.
5: From here on, I will give everything I have got to make it so, to ensure the name Makerfield is forever synonymous with bringing about the change this country needs.
4: He's won the seat with a majority of over 9,000 votes, setting up a potential battle with Sir Keir Starmer for the leadership of the Labour Party. Meanwhile, the SNP's Stephen Flynn says it was a tough night for his party. He'd given up his Aberdeen South seat to become an MSP. It's now lost out to the Scottish Conservatives. The SNP's Laura Bird held on to win in the Arbroath and Broughty Ferry by-election.
6: We have demanded more for our community and our nation than Westminster can ever offer us, and with every day that passes, I become more certain that we will win our nation's independence.
4: Elsewhere, a man's being questioned on suspicion of attempted murder after a three-year-old boy was found in a crocodile enclosure at a zoo in Cambridgeshire. Police say he's not thought to have been known to the child. The Chancellor's announced former coalfield areas will get a share of £13.5 million. Caldonbeath in Fife, St Helens in Merseyside and Seven Sisters in Neath Port Talbot are among six places to be given funding to pay for new industrial developments. Driving instructors and dental practitioners are thought to be among the top vacancies that need filling. Recruiters say there's also been an increase in job adverts for chefs, bar managers, as well as sports and leisure assistants in recent weeks too. And Mexico have secured a spot in the next round of the World Cup. They're the first team to do so following a 1-0 win over South Korea. That's the latest. I'm Faye DeSilk.
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0: very, very good morning. Welcome along. We've made it Friday morning, 19th of June. Welcome along to your breakfast show. Big thank you, as always, to Young Tom for another great selection of tunes on board the Overnight Express. And Tom back to do it all over again later on from midnight tonight. So, Friday morning, our breakfast show with you through until 10 this morning with our mystery hour. Here's some headlines from a year gone by between 9 and 10. We'll take a look at the Devizes diary as well as the front pages of today's national papers. We'll also have a look back in history to the 19th of June and find you a few nuggets you can throw into the conversation later this morning during your coffee break. If you happen to be in work today, you know who you are, or maybe this evening in the snuggery. We'll also, of course, have the morning riddle after 7:30 news headlines. And our top news team for this Friday morning consists of Faye De Silva, Ruth McKee and Lewis Mason, bringing us all the latest on business, entertainment and sport between now and 9 o'clock.
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0: Today will start mostly cloudy and dry. As the day progresses, cloud will break up more widely, allowing spells of sunshine to develop. It's going to be a warm day, the mercury heading towards 25 degrees today. Tonight will cloud over from the west, especially during the early hours, when the odd spot of rain or drizzle cannot be ruled out. It's going to be a warm night. Overnight lows, 16 degrees tonight. Tomorrow morning will start cloudy. Sunny spells will develop later in the morning, giving way to partially cloudy skies in the afternoon with a chance of the odd brief shower. A little less warm at 24 degrees across Devizes and Mid-Wiltshire for tomorrow.

We certainly don't want any cloud or drizzle tomorrow afternoon for the Battle of Britain Memorial flight at passing over devices. More details on that to come. We'll look at the rails and the roads next after Red Box at 7:09. Good morning. TDA.

0: heard that tune for a while. Going back to 1986. And a top 10 hit for Red Box for America. Good morning.
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0: Let's take our very first look at the rails and the roads for this Friday morning. Starting with the rails in the Chippenham, we've got some cancellations you need to be aware of. The 731 Worcester Forest Gate service from Chippenham has been cancelled. Also the 747 and the 809 services for Bristol Temple Meads also cancelled from Chippenham this morning. Regarding Westbury, a couple of trains running a minute or two behind time, but no other major problems to report. Just those three cancellations at the moment from Chippenham. And good news, the lifts appear to be back in order as well over at Chippenham, which is good news. Turning our attention to the roads this morning. And over in Bromham, we've got the temporary traffic lights on the A342 for ongoing roadworks at Edith's Marsh between Bromham and Round, causing some delays at peak times. Studley Lane still closed both ways. Over at Derry Hills, due to roadworks between Church Road and the A4 New Road, they should be completed today. And turning our attention to the traffic sensors, currently looking very, very quiet on the roads around town at the moment.
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0: As we approach a quarter past seven on this Friday morning, we're joined by Lewis Mason with all the latest on the sports desk.
4: Scotland can reach the knockout stages of the World Cup for the first time tonight with victory against Morocco. James Matthews says the Tartan Army have made an impact in the United States.
5: Scotland fans have staged a parade through Providence, Rhode Island, making the most of their World Cup experience.
6: It's absolutely sensational. I mean, you just look around, there's thousands.
5: The Scots have one win from one, but Steve Clark knows that Morocco will be a different test.
7: For me, Morocco are the real deal.
5: Captain Andy Robertson says they're desperate to progress from the group.
8: You know, I believe that we can get what we want and hopefully be the ones that achieve the history.
5: Kickoff is at 11 p.m.
4: Switzerland have their first win at the World Cup after beating Bosnia and Herzegovina 4-1. South Africa drew 1-1 with the Czech Republic. Ben Stokes is expected to return to the England squad for the third test against New Zealand, but it remains unclear if he'll be captain. The ECB's investigation into Stokes and Gus Atkinson breaching team protocols is nearing its conclusion. Former England bowler Chris Wokes tells Sky Sports News it's time to move on.
9: I think it would be daft to rip up the script as to what's been working for the last 4 years, him, Brendan, Rob Key, and moving this team in the right direction. I know it's off the back of a poor Ashes series, but I feel like Ben still has more to give to this England team.
4: Stokes will play for Durham in the county championship today. Meanwhile, England are 169 runs behind New Zealand heading into day three of the second test at the Oval. They'll resume on 222 for six in their first innings. Leinster captain Keelan Dorris has been declared fit to lead his team into tonight's United at Rugby Championship final against Pretoria Bulls. Micah Sivo ran in a hat-trick to help Leeds beat Warrington 34-6 and go 2 points clear at the top of Rugby League Super League. British tennis player Arthur Ferry takes on Francisco Cerundolo in the quarterfinals at Queen's, and the Coronation Stakes is the feature race on day four of Royal Ascot, as trainer Aidan O'Brien hopes for more success with Precise and True Love. O'Brien made it 100 wins at the festival with victory in the Gold Cup yesterday.
0: Thank you, Lewis. Living a better life. Up to date at 7:17. If you have just joined us, welcome along. Thank you for starting your day with us here on 97FM and on DAB, Digital Radio.
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0: Friday morning, the sun climbing nicely over the rooftops across the marketplace. And some sound advice there, courtesy of Harry Styles. Treat people with kindness. Why wouldn't you?
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0: New coal investments and top jobs that need filling. Fada Server joins us with all the detail.
4: The Chancellor's announced former coalfield areas will get a share of £13.5 million. Cowden Beef in Fife, St Helens in Merseyside and Seven Sisters in Neath Port Talbot are among six places to be given funding to pay for new industrial developments. Ministers are being urged to do whatever it takes to clear the remaining claims in the Horizon shortfall scheme by the end of this year. Hundreds were wrongfully convicted of stealing between 1999 and 2015 after the IT system made it look like money was missing from their post office branches. Consumer confidence has fallen among younger adults over fears for their finances and the wider economy. Analysts from GfK say there are now no demographic groups with a positive confidence score, including higher income households. And driving instructors and dental practitioners are among the occupations which have seen an increase in job adverts in recent weeks. Recruiters say posts for chefs, bar managers and sports and leisure assistants have also gone up.
0: Thank you, Faye. Living a better life. Up to date at 7:27. Stand by with your notepad and your crayon. Riddle on the way. After the headlines that follow Gabrielle. Walk on by on a Friday morning. Good morning.
5: One way to start your day, that's with the Mark Barnes full English breakfast show. 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

top 10 hit for Dionne Warwick back in 1964. Back on the charts and back in the top 10 in 1997 when Gabrielle released her rendition of Walk On By. Friday morning at 7:30. Let's take a look at the latest local, national and international news headlines. The Prime Minister has congratulated Andy Burnham on his win in the Makerfield by-election, saying voters chose hope over hate. His return to Westminster paves the way for a potential challenge to Sir Keir Starmer's leadership in the Labour Party. Meanwhile, we now know the results of by-elections in Scotland too, with the Conservatives taking Aberdeen South from the SNP. John Sweeney's party held its seat in Arbroath, and Broadleith Ferry. A man has been arrested on suspicion of attempted murder after a toddler was found in a critical condition in a crocodile enclosure in Cambridgeshire Zoo. A 30-year-old from Norfolk is not thought to have known the child involved. Some parts of the UK could be hotter than Barbados from today. Temperatures could reach 30 degrees in southern and eastern parts of England and even reach the mid-30s by Monday. Details on those and other stories on the way with our news update at 8 o'clock this morning. In local news headlines, very sad news as the Town Centre Bank closes its doors. There are new parking machines installed in a Town Centre car park, and factory that's been keeping neighbours awake has been refused retrospective planning permission. You can read details on those and other stories in the local news centre, fantasyradio.co.uk. After a cloudy start, we're going to see plenty of sunny spells developing and the mercury heading towards 25 degrees today.

0: from the new releases record box, the current offering there from Stella Lefty and a track called Boston. We're liking that. A very good morning if you have just joined us. Welcome along to Friday morning's breakfast show right here on Fantasy Radio 97 FM and on DAB, digital radio across West Wiltshire. We're also available online around planet Earth. Thank you for starting the day with us, and you are just in time for the morning riddle. 7:35, 25 minutes away from 8, which means on a Friday morning here on Fantasy Radio, it's time to don the thinking cap, engage the grey sows, and see how you go with the morning riddle, which this morning is, I cannot be seen, but can ruin everything. What am I? Any idea? 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I cannot be seen, but I can ruin everything. What am I? Any idea? Have a ponder and get in touch.
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0: A frank confession from a pop star and a new Call the Midwife instalment. Ruth McKee joins us with all the detail.
3: Charlie XCX says she's mentally in the worst place of her life. The singer, whose 2024 album led to the Brat Summer trend, claims she has a complicated relationship with being on stage and wants to make her next tour less draining. She's told Rolling Stone magazine that staying off social media is better for her brain. Taylor Swift has revealed she wrote her track for Toy Story 5 in less than a day. The singer-songwriter told fans she saw a screening of the film and was so inspired she went straight home and finished the record in a matter of hours.
4: It's 6:57 p.m. In 2 hours, Bob Iger and Tom from Pixar are coming to hear it. We have not recorded it yet. And I think this is one of the most fun days of my life.
3: The Pixar film is out now in cinemas. Julie Hesmond-Halsh and Bally Gill are among the guest stars in a new Call the Midwife prequel series. It's called Sisters in Arms and will look at the early days of the East London convent run by nurses and nuns against the backdrop of the Second World War. The BBC says filming has begun for the three-part Christmas special. And the grandson of Jimi Hendrix's personal assistant says he thinks his grandmother will be emotional over a new display featuring unseen material from the star's life. Jonathan Garcia says he thinks the exhibition in London will bring back a lot of memories for Patricia Sullivan. She's now 83 but spent her 20s working for Hendrix.

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0: But it's a great memory there from Tommy James and the Chandeliers, as I once called them. Take us back in time with I Think We're Alone Now. That went on to give Tiffany a number one back in 1988. Yet more proof, should it be needed, you cannot keep a good song down. So a very good morning to you. Welcome along to a warm and sunny Friday across Devizes and Mid Wiltshire. Thank you for starting the day with us here on Fantasy Radio. Breakfast show with you through until 10. On the way, of course, between 9 and 10, hits and headlines from a year gone by. And being a Friday, from 10 o'clock this morning, Feel Good Friday, hosted by our very own style icon, Mike Lindsay, looking after you. 2 hours of great tunes, some cheeky chats, and some clues to a very well-known celebrity-type person through until 12. And then from 12, Friday's packed lunch, served by the new boy, Ian Rowe, with you from 12 through until 2. Dr. Provis throwing open the surgery doors on a sunny summer's afternoon here at Fantasy Radio. 3 hours of great radio entertainment, top tunes, and a general knowledge quiz to tease the great sales through until drive time. Then he does a quick change, dons the conductor's hat, and brings you all the latest traffic and travel to get you home safely through until 7. We've got some fantasy favourites until 9. Andy Henley with his retro radio show from 9 o'clock, bringing back some fantastic memories. And then, of course, to conclude our lineup, as always, lovely Helen here from 11 with 1 hour of hand-picked love songs on board the Love Train.
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0: While we're talking trains, looking at the region's departure boards this morning, looking very good for Westbury and for Pusey. Green across the boards, no problems. Not the same for Chippenham, sadly. The 747 and the 809 services for Bristol Temple Meads have been cancelled from Chippenham today. Otherwise, looking pretty good on the departure boards. Turning our attention to the roads and traffic around the region, very light. It's Friday morning. I'm sure a lot of you now work from home. Sure of it. The traffic would reinforce that. Looking at the queues around the region, looking very quiet on the A360, Potton Road coming up through into Devizes. South Broom Road, Nursery Road, looking very good indeed this morning. A little busy on Gaines Lane, down onto Escort Street. And also on the London Road, either side of Windsor Drive, but otherwise looking pretty good. And traffic light and moving well over at the nursery, at the junction with Dunkirk Hill. Further afield, relatively short queues by normal standards around this time of day over at Yarnbrook and West Ashton. Traffic moving very well around at Semington Roundabout and some of the picture on the Melksham Bypass. 97 FM, Fantasy Radio. Approaching 10 minutes to 8, Friday morning, the weekend just around the corner. We take a look at the Devizes Diary after Rod Stewart. Good morning.

0: summer of 1973. Oh, no, no, top 10 tune for Rodders. Oh no, not my baby. Let's take a look in the Devices diary.
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0: Now, I don't know if you're aware, but we've got the Armed Forces Day being celebrated in the marketplace tomorrow afternoon. And as part of the celebrations, a really, really exciting piece of news from the RAF's Battle of Britain Memorial Flight. A Mark V Spitfire will do a fly past over the Armed Forces celebrations in the marketplace tomorrow afternoon. This is due to happen around 20 past four, 16:20 hours, and do three fly pasts coming in initially from the east. The pilot of the Mark V Spitfire will be Squadron Leader Andy Priest, MBE, who's flown with the BBMF for over 10 years. So get your cameras ready. Fine weather and the brilliant sound of a Spitfire. Today you can give blood downstairs here at the Corn Exchange. 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Approaching 5 minutes to eight, Friday morning, the 19th of June. Let's take a look at the front pages of today's national papers. Starting with the Times, who claim the government is paying over the odds by spending $8 billion a year for transport and energy infrastructure. The story from the Times this morning. And you may have heard this already this morning, a horrendous story making the news. A toddler was thrown into a crocodile enclosure at a zoo in Cambridgeshire. That's the lead story on the front of the Daily Mail this morning. Also making the front page of the Daily Telegraph. A 30-year-old man from Norfolk has been arrested on suspicion of attempted murder of a 3-year-old boy who was thrown to the crocodiles. The Sun leads with the same story, saying a 30-year-old man has been arrested on suspicion of attempted murder after a toddler ended up in the zoo's crocodile enclosure and was left in a critical condition, according to The Sun this morning. The Daily Mirror writes that Sir Keir Starmer has backed its water safety campaign after a number of people died in water-related incidents during last month's heatwave. And the headline, Together We Can Save Lives. The iPaper this morning leads on reports that food and energy prices are expected to keep rising into 2027, but at a slower rate, following the US-Iran deal aimed at ending the war. That's our front page's end for this Friday, 19th of June. News next after Ed Sheeran and Lego House. I'm good.

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4: From the Sky News Centre at 8, the Prime Minister says voters have chosen Labour's hope and optimism over division and hate following its Makerfield by-election win. Keir Starmer's congratulated Andy Burnham on his victory, despite him being considered a potential challenger to the Labour leadership. The now former Greater Manchester Mayor's return to Westminster paves the way for that to happen. Housing Secretary Steve Reid wouldn't be drawn on speculation, but says the PM's been clear on his position.
5: He said if there was a leadership challenge, he would be in it, but there isn't, so therefore it's hypothetical. But we've got to focus not on internal debates in the Labour Party, but on facing the country.
4: Meanwhile, the Conservatives have claimed their first by-election gain in Scotland since 1967.
6: The people of Aberdeen have spoken loud and clear. We stopped the SNP and we sent Labour the message that the destruction of the North Sea oil and gas industry must stop. Now.
4: Tory MSP Douglas Lumsden took advantage of a collapse in the SNP vote in Aberdeen South. The Scottish National Party did hold on to Arbroath and Brottë Ferry, with Lara Bird taking the seat vacated by Stephen Gethins. Labour was fourth in both races. Elsewhere, a man's been arrested on suspicion of attempted murder after a toddler was found in a critical condition in the crocodile enclosure of a Cambridgeshire zoo. The 30-year-old from Norfolk's not thought to have known the child. Bending forwards too much at work in early pregnancy has been linked to a higher risk of miscarriage. A study's analysed data from pregnancies over 14 years. Mexico have beaten South Korea 1-0 to become the first team to qualify for the World Cup, tonight. Scotland can join them for the first time in their history if they avoid defeat by Morocco in Boston. And some parts of the UK could be hotter than Barbados. Temperatures could reach 30 degrees in places today. That's the latest. I'm Faye De Silva.
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0: Getting us underway for hour two of your Friday morning breakfast show here on Fantasy Radio from the new releases record box, the current offering from Jack Savaretti, who I don't think has released a bad tune yet. I must be honest, I've enjoyed all of his material so far. There's a track called I Hear You Calling, getting us underway for hour two. Broadcasting from the poshest broom cupboard in town, up here in the attic of the Corn Exchange on a sunny Friday morning. This is looking good across the marketplace. It's going to be a warm day as well. And thank you so far. Messages in the inbox. Well done to Richie K. Well done to Claire on the list this morning. And good morning to Lawrence, who I'm pleased to report is now back in his own bed under the care of Nurse Bev, looking after him. Get well soon, young sir. And thank you for listening, and I'll say soon back up on your feet and fighting fit. But no, not on the list as yet. The riddle for this morning is, I cannot be seen, but can ruin everything. What am I? Any idea? 07520 619181. Pop your name on your text or your WhatsApp, please. Or if it's easier, you can email via the website, fantasyradio.co.uk. Our riddle this morning, I cannot be seen, but can ruin everything. What am I?
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0: So the cloud breaking up nicely as promised, allowing for spells of sunshine to develop. It's going to be a warm day today. Mercury heading towards 25 degrees across Devizes and Mid-Wiltshire. Tonight will cloud over from the west, especially during the early hours when the odd spot of rain or drizzle cannot be ruled out. It's going to be a warm night though, temperatures down to around 16 degrees. And for Saturday, tomorrow morning will start cloudy, sunny spells developing later in the morning, giving way to partially cloudy skies in the afternoon with the chance of the odd brief shower and a little less warm at 24 degrees. Good weather to watch a Mark V Spitfire do a flyby across the marketplace for Armed Forces Day. Tomorrow afternoon, 4:20.

If you are just joining us, welcome along. Thank you for spending a day with us here at Fantasy Radio. Our riddle this morning: I cannot be seen, but I can ruin everything. Any ideas?

0: Go back to the summer of 1980. Very popular on the nation's dance floors. Diana Ross, My Old Piano. Top 10 tune from her on this Friday morning. So I riddle, I cannot be seen, but I can ruin everything. What am I? Any idea? And it's on the way just after the 8:30 headlines.
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0: Starting with the region's departure boards. Westbury and Pusey looking good. Green across the boards. Poor old Chippenham this morning, not having the best of run this morning. More cancellations on the Chippenham departure board. The 9:28 service for London Paddington's been cancelled. And also the 9:34 service for Oxford also cancelled this morning. Both of those from Chippenham. Turning our attention to the roads. Very quiet on the roads this morning. Traffic very light around town. Queues very short over on South Broome Road, Nurse East Road, Gaines Lane, Escort Street. All very light there. Looking a little busy coming down the London Road towards the junction with Brickley Lane. Outbound, very short queues. And inbound on the London Road, you're inside this side of the Horton Road junction down towards Windsor Drive. So a bit shorter than normal. A little slow leaving the marketplace on Northgate Street, but looking very good over at the nursery. Junction with Dunkirk Hill moving well. A much improved picture around Symington, very quiet there. Still a little busy around West Ashton.
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0: As we head towards the quarter past eight, good morning to Lewis Mason, who joins us with all the sports news.
3: Scotland can reach the knockout stages of the World Cup for the first time tonight with victory against Morocco. James Matthews says the Tartan Army have made an impact in the United States.
4: Scotland fans have staged a parade through Providence, Rhode Island, making the most of their World Cup experience.
5: It's absolutely sensational. I mean, you just look around, there's thousands.
4: The Scots have one win from one. But Steve Clark knows that Morocco will be a different test.
6: For me, Morocco are the real deal.
4: Captain Andy Robertson says they're desperate to progress from the group.
7: You know, I believe that we can get what we want and hopefully be the ones that achieve the history.
4: Kickoff is at 11 p.m.
3: Switzerland have their first win at the World Cup after beating Bosnia and Herzegovina 4-1. South Africa drew 1-1 with the Czech Republic. Ben Stokes is expected to return to the England squad for the third test against New Zealand, but it remains unclear if he'll be captain. The ECB's investigation into Stokes and Gus Atkinson breaching team protocols is nearing its conclusion. Former England bowler Chris Wokes tells Sky Sports News it's time to move on.
8: I think it would be daft to rip up the script as to what's been working for the last 4 years, him, Brendan, Rob Key, and moving this team in the right direction. I know it's off the back of a poor Ashes series, but I feel like Ben still has more to give to this England team.
3: Stokes will play for Durham in the county championship today. Meanwhile, England are 169 runs behind New Zealand heading into day three of the second test at the Oval. They'll resume on 222 for six in their first innings. Leinster captain Keelan Dorris has been declared fit to lead his team into tonight's United at Rugby Championship final against Pretoria Bulls. Micah Sivo ran in a hat-trick to help Leeds beat Warrington 34-6 and go 2 points clear at the top of Rugby League Super League. British tennis player Arthur Ferry takes on Francisco Cerundolo in the quarterfinals at Queen's, and the Coronation Stakes is the feature race on day four of Royal Ascot, as trainer Aidan O'Brien hopes for more success with Precise and True Love. O'Brien made it 100 wins at the festival with victory in the Gold Cup yesterday.
0: Thank you, Lewis. Living a better life. Up to date at 8:16.

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0: some witty individuals around this Friday morning. Brilliant answers coming in. The riddle. Great memory there from 1976. Jimmy James and the Vagabonds, and I'll go where the music takes me. Indeed, I will. Some great answers and some wrong answers. Currently, Richie K and Claire, the only two on the list at the moment. And let me see, where were we? Here we go. This made me chuckle. Morning, Mark, from the very noisy foothills. Strimmers are busy. Could the answer to the riddle be passing wind in the loft? In a lift. My apologies. It could be, but it's not. Another one that made me laugh was, the only thought I've got is maybe Jeremy Vine on the radio. Very good. Incorrect answers so far this morning. Nothing to do with wind of either variety. It's not a lie. It's not the future. It's not trust. It's not a mistake. Any idea? I cannot be seen, but I can ruin everything. All of those answers received could be correct. However, not what I have written down on the notepad this morning. Our riddle, I cannot be seen, but I can ruin everything. Any idea, you can text or WhatsApp 07520 619181. Pop your name on your text or your WhatsApp, please. Or you can email via the website, fantasyradio.co.uk. We'll give the answer just after the 8:30 news headlines.
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0: A new coal investment and the top jobs that need filling. Faye De Silva joins us with all the detail.
4: The Chancellor's announced former coalfield areas will get a share of £13.5 million. Cowden Beef in Fife, St Helens in Merseyside and Seven Sisters in Neath Port Talbot are among six places to be given funding to pay for new industrial developments. Ministers are being urged to do whatever it takes to clear the remaining claims in the Horizon shortfall scheme by the end of this year. Hundreds were wrongfully convicted of stealing between 1999 and 2015 after the IT system made it look like money was missing from their post office branches. Consumer confidence has fallen among younger adults over fears for their finances and the wider economy. Analysts from GFK say there are now no demographic groups with a positive confidence score, including higher income households. And driving instructors and dental practitioners are among the occupations which have seen an increase in job adverts in recent weeks. Recruiters say posts for chefs, bar managers and sports and leisure assistants have also gone up.
0: Thank you, Faye. Living a better life. Up to date at 8:27. So our riddle this morning, I cannot be seen but can ruin everything. What am I? To be with the chance of being in the draw for the exclusive Big Breakfast Firm Round thing, have a go. Drop me a text, WhatsApp or email.

A very good morning to Dale Boy. Morning, Mr. Barnes. Could the answer to the riddle be atmosphere? It could, but it's not. Incorrect answers, loads coming in. Incorrect answers this morning. It's not wind, a lie, future, trust, mistake, computer virus, or atmosphere. All good, but sadly not what's written down on my pads. Let's take a look at the latest local, national and international news headlines. Andy Burman's called Makerfield by-election win a turning point for Labour, saying the party's been handed a final chance to change. The now former Greater Manchester Mayor secured more than half of the vote. His return to Westminster means he can now trigger or stand in a leadership contest, which he's not ruling out. Sir Keir Starmer has meanwhile congratulated his potential rival on victory, claiming voters chose hope and optimism over division and hate. While the SNP retained one of the two seats up for grabs in the Scottish by-elections, the Tories gained the other. Elsewhere, a three-year-old boy has been left with critical injuries after ending up in a zoo's crocodile enclosure in Cambridgeshire. A man has been arrested on suspicion of attempted murder. And researchers warn bending forwards too much at work in early pregnancy could lead to a higher risk of miscarriage. A study in Denmark suggests just over 1 in 10 ended this way. Details on those and other stories on the way with our news update at 9 o'clock. In local news headlines, very sad news as Town Centre Bank closes their doors. There are new parking machines installed at a Town Centre car park, and a factory that's been keeping neighbours awake has been refused retrospective planning permission. You can read details on those and other stories in the local news centre, fantasyradio.co.uk. Weather-wise today, sunny day, and the mercury heading towards 25 degrees. Lots of guesses flooding in the inbox this morning. I haven't seen any correct ones yet, though, other than Richie Kay and Claire. We'll find out the answer after Rick Astley.

0: currently residing in the new releases record box just over my right shoulder. The current offering from Rick Astley, still around, still producing some good stuff as well. A track there called Raindrops. None of those today. It's going to be blue skies and sunshine, highs of 25 degrees across Devizes and mid Wiltshire. So a little behind time, it's 8:36. We're a minute late this morning, but we won't tell anybody. It would be our secret. Well done to Clever Clogs this morning, Richie Kay and Claire. The only two getting the riddle correct this morning. There was loads of answers it could have been. We had some very clever ones. Some of the incorrect ones, nothing to do with passing wind in a lift. That would ruin everything. Nothing to do with Jeremy Vine on the wireless. You know who you are. Very good. Nothing to do with lies, the future, trust, mistakes, computer viruses, atmosphere, or bad moods. None of the above. But well done to Richie K. Well done to Claire. The riddle this morning, I cannot be seen, but I can ruin everything. And the answer I was looking for was a rumour.
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0: A frank confession from a pop star and a new Call the Midwife instalment. Ruth McKee joins us with all the detail.
3: Charlie XCX says she's mentally in the worst place of her life. The singer, whose 2024 album led to the Brat Summer trend, claims she has a complicated relationship with being on stage and wants to make her next tour less draining. She's told Rolling Stone magazine that staying off social media is better for her brain. Taylor Swift has revealed she wrote her track for Toy Story 5 in less than a day. The singer-songwriter told fans she saw a screening of the film and was so inspired she went straight

0: Times, and we'll look at the early days of the East London convent run by nurses and nuns against the backdrop of the Second World War. The BBC says filming has begun for the three-part Christmas special. And the grandson of Jimi Hendrix's personal assistant says he thinks his grandmother will be emotional over a new display featuring unseen material from the star's life. Jonathan Garcia says he thinks the exhibition in London will bring back a lot of memories for Patricia Sullivan. She's now 83, but spent her 20s working for Hendrix and his band.
1: Thank you, Ruth. Up to date at 8:39.

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Yeah, unmistakable. Elvis Presley, Wooden Heart. Thank you for all the messages on the riddle this morning. Some great answers, but sticking to my guns and the answer that was written on the notepad. Well done to Richie K. Well done to Claire, getting it spot on. So we've got the breakfast show through until 10. Mike Linford here with us. Feel Good Friday from 10 o'clock. Ian Rose serving your packed lunch today from 12 and then from 2 this afternoon. Dr. Provis looking after you with some great tunes for 3 hours. And then, of course, Drive Time live from 5. Andy Henley this evening from 9 o'clock with his retro radio show, bringing you some great memories as well. And then to conclude our lineup, as always, Helen Mason will be along with 1 hour of handpicked love songs to welcome you on board the Love Train from 11 this evening. And then, of course, from midnight through the wee small hours, in the very capable hands of young Tom looking after you with some great tracks on board the Overnight Express. We'll take a look into the Devizes' diary after the Crown Heights affair.

0: as we head towards the weekend, tempting your rhythm section into motion. Big Flo Fella from 1980. The Crown Heights Affair, You Gave Me Love.
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0: Lots going on in the Devizes Diary. You'd be well advised, make yourself a cuppa, pour yourself a nice cool drink maybe, settle down, have a scroll through the pages. Very excited about tomorrow, Sunday the 20th of June. Armed Forces Day being celebrated here in the marketplace. It all gets underway from 1 o'clock, runs through until 5 Saturday afternoon, and it'll start with a parade of veterans and cadets led by the Air Cadet Band. There will also be military vehicles, vintage military vehicles, reenactment displays, music by various bands and stalls. Being brought to you by Devizes branch of the Royal British Legion, and if you haven't heard, it's been confirmed, going to be treated tomorrow afternoon to a flypast. One of the aircraft from the RAF's Battle of Britain Memorial flight, a Mark V Spitfire, will do a flypast over the Armed Forces Day here in the marketplace. It's planned to happen around 16:20. That's 4:20. And do 3 flypasts coming in initially from the east. The pilot will be Squadron Leader Andy Priest, MBE, who has been flying with the Battle of Britain Memorial flight now for over 10 years. It'd be great to hear the sound of the Merlin engine over the marketplace tomorrow in the sun. You can find out about many other events, devizesdiary.com, brought to you by Fantasy Radio. Now, if you're celebrating your birthday today, 19th of June, a very, very happy birthday to you from all of us here at Fantasy Radio, and some well-known names, quite a list today, sharing their day with you. From the world of rugby union, played for England 85 times. Rory Underwood celebrating his birthday today. And from the world of music, American singer and choreographer, also a judge on the American Idol and X Factor USA, Paula Abdul, celebrates a birthday today. And from the world of tennis, Jeremy Bates celebrates a birthday. And trumpeter and songwriter with DeBarge, Mark DeBarge, celebrates today. Along with the keyboard player Larry Dunn from Earth, Wind and Fire. Also, happy birthday to actress Kathleen Turner. She was also the voice of Jessica Rabbit in Who Framed Roger Rabbit. American musician, lead singer with Heart, Ann Wilson, celebrates today. And a very well-known author, I'm sure you'd have heard of, Salman Rushdie, celebrates a birthday today. So, some events you can throw into the conversation during your coffee break. Or in the snuggery this evening. On this date, 1975, an inquest jury decided in his absence that Lord Lucan murdered the nanny of his 3 children. In 1961, Kuwait declared independence from the United Kingdom. In 1941, Cheerios breakfast cereal was invented. And in 1929, the Metropolitan Police Act was passed, introducing the Metropolitan Police Force to London. And the first patrols went onto the streets on the 29th of September, 1829. So let's go to the news at 9 with the birthday girl, Ann Wilson, the lead singist with this lot. This is Heart to the news at 9, All I Wanna Do.

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5: The Sky News Centre at 9. Andy Burnham's called his Makerfield by-election win a turning point for Labour, saying the party's been handed a final chance to change. The now former Greater Manchester Mayor secured more than every other party combined, including Reform. But its deputy leader, Richard Tice, isn't impressed with Labour's results.
6: Yeah, this is a safe Labour seat that's been Labour for 100 years, so he's held on to that. At the local elections, the message was vote Reform to get Starmer out. Here, what people did was vote Burnham to guarantee to get Starmer out.
5: Mr. Burnham's return to Westminster means he can now trigger or stand in a leadership contest. His camp is having a celebration in his new constituency at around 10:30. Meanwhile, the SNP retained one of the two seats up for grabs in the Scottish by-elections. The Tories gained the other. Elsewhere, a toddler's in a critical condition after he was found in the crocodile enclosure at a Cambridgeshire zoo. Faye Rowlands has more.
7: Emergency services were called to Johnson's of Oldhurst Zoo yesterday afternoon to reports of an incident involving a three-year-old. The boy was taken to Addenbrooke's Hospital in Cambridge with serious wounds and is said to be in a critical but stable condition. A 30-year-old man from Norfolk's been arrested on suspicion of attempted murder. Officers do not believe he was known to the child and say they're supporting the boy's family. The zoo said the enclosure will remain closed until further notice.
5: Researchers warn bending forwards too much at work in early pregnancy could lead to a higher risk of miscarriage. A study suggests just over 1 in 10 ended this way. UK government borrowing rose higher than expected. Official figures show it hit £23.3 billion last month as debt interest costs surged to a record May high. And co-host Mexico have become the first nation to secure their place in the next round of the World Cup. They did it with a 1-0 win over South Korea. That's the latest. I'm Faye Silver.

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0: welcome along to Friday morning's Mystery Hour. 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Great to have your company on this sunny Friday, heading nicely towards the weekend. And thank you for sharing your day with us. Any idea on the mystery, you can get involved. If you hear a tune or a headline, you think, oh, I remember that, you can get in touch via the text or the WhatsApp. 07520 619181. 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Getting us underway, brilliant memory from Blue Oyster Cult and Don't Fear the Reaper. And we follow that with a very smooth, highly polished, well-produced production by Heatwave and Mind Blowing Decision, climbing the charts. Both of them climbers this week on the chart. And a headline, this may or may not help you identify the year, we'll see. A headline from this year: many British bakeries impose bread rationing in this year after a baker's strike led to panic buying of bread.
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0: Well, the early cloud has broken up beautifully, leave us with blue skies, plenty of sunshine, and temperature heading towards 25 degrees today. Tonight will cloud over from the west, especially during the early hours, when the odd spot of rain or drizzle cannot be ruled out. It's going to be a warm night though, overnight lows down to 16 degrees. And for Saturday, it's going to start cloudy, sunny spells will develop later in the morning, giving way to partially cloudy skies in the afternoon, with just the odd chance of a brief shower. A little cooler tomorrow, highs of 24 degrees across Devizes and Mid Wiltshire. 97 FM. So, our mystery of this morning: the European Court of Human Rights finds the United Kingdom government guilty of mistreating prisoners in Northern Ireland, but not guilty of torture. Anna Ford became the very first female newsreader at ITN. And bread rationing came in this year. And Marshall Hayne climbing the charts with this.

debut in our mystery of this morning, climbing into the top 20, en route to number 3, no less. Duo who met who met in school at Dartington Hall School. Julia Marshall and Kit Hain. Opening up their chart account with Dancing in the City. Very good morning to Craig. Good morning to Richie Kay. And good morning to Alison. On the list already this morning, getting the spot on. It was in this year that Freddie Laker was knighted. And The Hitchhiker's Guide to the Galaxy first broadcast on BBC Radio 4. Anna Ford became the very first female newsreader at ITN. And it was in this year the early May bank holiday was observed for the very, very first time. Do those clues help? If they do, get in touch. Text, WhatsApp or email.

0: very good morning to Brian. I touch early with your year, Brian. And good morning to Steve. A little late with your year this morning. Climbing on her way into the top 10, Kate Bush.
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Young lady from Honolulu. Who spent 4 years as a member of the very first cast of Jesus Christ Superstar. On the charts now, Mystery Here from the film Saturday Night Fever. If I Can't Have You on the charts. Scoring a top 10 tune. New programmes on the telly this year. Going Straight. Cheggers Plays Pop. The Little and Large Show. And this made its debut. Recognise it? You on the telly this year. Talking the telly, one half of Starsky and Hutch on the charts, doing rather well. David Soul.

the love in your eyes. We knew him as John Davis in Magnum Force, and Detective Kenneth Hutchinson in Starsky and Hutch. Climbing the charts this week to its peak of number 12, David Soul. Popular with the young ladies. So, very good morning to the three amigos joining us in Weymouth today. Also, good morning to Tina, Claire, Sam here in Devizes, joining Alison, Richie Kay, and Craig, getting our mystery ear spot on. If you go to the cinema this year, some films doing very, very well at the box office. Invasion of the Body Snatchers. Halloween. And Superman doing very well at the box office. Halloween, of course, a big debut for Jamie Lee Curtis. Start of things to come. And climbing the charts, the Motors big hit this year. It was called Airport. Any idea of the year?

Big climber this week, up 17 places to number 11 in our mystery year. It would go on and stall at number 4 for the Motors and Airport. Good morning to Richie K. Has an appointment with an airport. 6.5 weeks and counting. Good morning to Steve. Good morning to Brian, joining the list. And good morning to Paul and Elaine, The Hitchhiker's Guide to the Galaxy. A big trigger for Paul this morning. New programmes on the telly this year. Going Straight, Cheggers Plays Pop, The Little and Large Show, and this. What year did Dallas make its debut?

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Now, there's a tune that was played over and over and over on the jukebox back in the day. Manfred Mann's Earth Band, stalling at number 6 on the charts in our mystery year. Davey's on the road again. So, well done this morning. Craig, Richie K, Alison, the Three Amigos, joining us in Weymouth today. Tina, Claire, Sam, Steve, Brian, Paul, Elaine and Lee joining the list. All confirming their places in the end of month draw with a chance to win an exclusive Big Breakfast floppy squarish thing for getting the year right. Good morning to the patio boys. Very close. So, programmes making their debut, going straight, Checker Plays Pop, Little and Large Show, and Dallas all making their debut this year. We said goodbye to Zed Cars, Happily Ever After. Some Mothers Do Have Them, and The Sweeney. Films doing well at the box office, Invasion of the Body Snatchers, Halloween and Superman. Anna Ford became the very first female newsreader at ITN. The early May bank holiday was observed for the very first time in this year. The year that Freddie Laker was knighted. And there was a picnic at Blackbush Aerodrome over in Camberley. A concert featuring Bob Dylan, Eric Clapton and Joan Armatrading, attracting some 200,000 people. And the European Court of Human Rights found the United Kingdom guilty of mistreating prisoners in Northern Ireland, but not guilty of torture. And the one that gave it away for Paul over in a rather noisy foothills this morning, The Hitchhiker's Guide to the Galaxy, was first broadcast this year by BBC Radio 4. And climbing the charts this week, James Galway and Annie's Song.

Young Man from Belfast. Climbing the charts this week in our mystery year, on his way to number 3 in his version of Annie's song. That was James Galway. Morning to Sunny Jim joining the list. Remembers The Hitchhiker's Guide very well.

One more tune before we reveal the year. I'm going to warn you now. Our penultimate tune for the Mystery Hour is one of those Marmite songs. You'll either love it or you'll hate it.

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1: 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One of those Marmite tunes.
0: Come on. Sing in tune.
1: Yes. No thanks. Father Abraham and the Smurfs. All the rage in our mystery year. So well done to the Patio Boys, joining Paul, Elaine, Brian, Steve, Sam, Claire, Tina. The Three Amigos, who think this is a great song. Alison, Richie K, and Craig. Here's some headlines this hour, 1978.
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2: You wear your cap.
1: Right then, news update on the way. Our very own style icon looking very, very summery this morning. He's waiting for you after the news at 10.
3: Yes,
1: but... We'll do it again on Monday. Have a great weekend. Enjoy the weather and enjoy the fly past from the Mark V Spitfire tomorrow afternoon. Exciting.
3: And the blues and the trouble.
1: Take care. 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
5: From the Sky News Centre at 10, Andy Burnham's won the Makerfield by-election, and he did it with a degree of ease, securing over 50% of the vote. His win means he'll now be able to trigger or take part in a contest to replace the Prime Minister if one is started. In his victory speech, he told Labour colleagues it's their final chance to change direction.
6: People here have voted for change. They have voted for more power for the North and everywhere forgotten by Westminster. They have voted for hope. Now let's give that back to them.
5: Green Party deputy leader Mohsin Ali knew they were in for a tough night, but the candidate got less than 5% of the vote and lost their deposit. But he's not worried Mr. Burnham will steal his voters.
7: We've already seen him make a number of U-turns, pretend he's a lefty, whereas he's actually peddling some quite right-wing rhetoric at the same time. Like his support of Shabana Mahmood's immigration policy, his failure to condemn what's happening in Gaza as a genocide.
5: The SNP retained one of the two seats up for grabs in Scottish by-elections. The Tories gained the other. Elsewhere, a three-year-old boy's been left with critical injuries after ending up in a zoo's crocodile enclosure in Cambridgeshire. Officers say the suspect, who's not known to the victim, was assessed as not being fit for interview. Buying and selling a home is becoming faster and less complicated under major government changes. They aim to stop unexpected and costly delays. Driving instructors and dental practitioners are among occupations which have seen an increase in job adverts in recent weeks. Recruiters say posts for chefs and bar managers have also gone up. And the Premier League fixtures are out, with champions Arsenal at home to newly promoted Coventry in the first match. It's a Friday night game on August 21st. That's the latest. I'm Faye De Silva.
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Well, a very good morning to you and welcome to Feel Good Friday. Mike Linford here with you until 12. Big thank you to Mark Barnes for another epic breakfast show this morning. Mark, back with you on Monday from 7. There is a bit of a rumour going around the studio corridors this morning that Mark might actually be going up in the Spitfire tomorrow. Who knows? If you are, Mark, give us a wave as you go over.

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2: Beautiful blue sky, feeling very warm and humid this morning with a maximum temperature of 25 degrees. Tonight, some late sunshine in the east, otherwise a rather cloudy night, with some outbreaks of rain and drizzle spreading east, remaining humid with some murky conditions, minimum temperature 15 degrees. Tomorrow, Saturday, a cloudy start with a few spots of rain, especially over the hills. The cloud will break up throughout the morning, leading to a much brighter afternoon, feeling a tad fresher, maximum temperature tomorrow 24 degrees. Looking further ahead, high pressure building, bringing plenty of dry and sunny weather. Temperatures increasing by day and night with hot and humid conditions developing, which may trigger a few showers.
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Two Door Cinema Club with Bad Decisions here on Fantasy Radio, 21 minutes past 10. If you just tuned in, this is Feel Good Friday. I'm Mike Linford with you until 12. And you're just in time to take part in today's edition of Guess the Celebrity Quiz. This is where I give you a few clues and all you have to do is guess who I'm describing. To take part, you can either call me on 730-555. You can text or WhatsApp me, 07520 61 91 81. Don't forget, pop your name on it though for me, please. Or you can send me an email. 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So are you ready? Let's go. This person was born on the 2nd of January, 1986. They are an English comedian and sometimes actor. After school, they studied travel and tourism and they worked in a flower shop and a office. In 2019, they entered a comedy competition and kept being asked to go back. At first, they were paid £5 to perform and then £40. And soon after that, they were earning more than they were getting in the office job. They have co-hosted several television shows and occasionally been team captain on 8 out of 10 Cats. If you're in the know, this is a bit of a giveaway clue. They are set to appear on the next Celebrity Traitors. And they often mock one of their own facial features. Who do you think we're talking about? 730-555 is the number to call me. You can text or WhatsApp me, 07520 61 91 81. Don't forget, pop your name on it though for me, please. Or send me an email. 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Do you know, I was halfway through the clues and June Swindon came in with the correct answer, as has Torbin Six. Boy, you guys are clever and quick. For those of us that aren't quite so quick, I'll run through the clues again. Who's this just come in? Sam in Devizes. Flash Sam, as she's known here in the studio. So this person was born on the 2nd of January, 1986. They're an English comedian and sometimes actor. After school, they studied travel and tourism and worked in a flower shop and an office. In 2019, they entered a comedy competition and kept going back. At first, they were paid £5 to perform, then they got £40 per performance, and soon after that, they were earning more than the office job. They have co-hosted several television shows and occasionally been team captain on 8 out of 10 Cats. They are set to appear on the next Celebrity Traitors. Bit of giveaway clue, that one. And they often mock one of their own facial features. 730-555 is the number to call me. You can text or WhatsApp me, 07520 61 91 81. Don't forget, pop your name on it though for me, please. 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Good luck.

So how are you going to wind down tonight? Well, I have a suggestion for you. Join me, Helen Mason, tonight from 11 o'clock on the Love Train here on Fantasy Radio. I'll have a whole hour of love songs to share with you. 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So get yourself comfy and kick back and relax. 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

What a track that is. Oasis, Little by Little, here on Fantasy Radio. 21 minutes to 11. We're paying guests the celebrity quiz this Feel Good Friday. So far on the winning list, we have Angie, Torben 6, Sam, Rachel, the guys at South Broom Surgery. How's the Sunburn Girl coming along, guys? Tina, Karen, Simon, Mike, Joanne, Murphy, otherwise known as the Three Amigos, Sylvia, Elaine.

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Well, we're playing Guess the Celebrity Quiz this morning, and here are the clues. This person was born on the 2nd of January, 1986. They are an English comedian and actor. After school, they studied travel and tourism and worked in a flower shop and an office. In 2019, they entered a comedy competition and kept being asked to go back. At first, they were paid £5 per performance, then £40, and soon after that, they were earning more money than the office job. They have co-hosted several television shows and occasionally been team player captain on 8 out of 10 Cats. They are set to appear in the next Celebrity Traitors, and they often mock one of their own facial features. 730-555 is the number to call me. You can text or WhatsApp me, 07520619181. Don't forget, pop your name on it for me, please. Or send me an email. 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
4: 97FM Fantasy Radio. From the Sky News Centre at 11. Sir Keir Starmer says he will stand in a Labour leadership contest should one be triggered. He's congratulated Andy Burnham, who's returning to Westminster after winning the Makerfield by-election. The man of the moment is celebrating his success this morning.
5: Ladies and gentlemen, the new MP for Makerfield, Andy Burnham!
4: In his victory speech, the former Greater Manchester Mayor says there will be no second chance for Labour to deliver change, but the Prime Minister feels he has a decent record to defend.
6: 2 years ago, people said to me, it's not possible to stabilise the economy and invest in your public services and bring down waiting lists. You're going to have to choose one or the other. We've done both.
4: Meanwhile, the SNP lost by-election in Aberdeen South to the Conservatives. Douglas Lumsden took the seat. The SNP held on to win in the Arbroath and Broughty Ferry by-election. Lara Bird told her constituents she's ready to work.
7: We have demanded more for our community and our nation than Westminster can ever offer us. And with every day that passes, I become more certain that we will win our nation's independence.
4: Elsewhere, a man's been released on bail after a three-year-old ended up in a crocodile enclosure at a zoo in Cambridgeshire. Officers say the 30-year-old was assessed as not being fit for interview. UK government borrowing rose to a higher than expected £23.3 billion last month. The Office for National Statistics says it's nearly a third higher than a year ago. Asda slumped to a near £1 billion loss last year. It's being put down to a push to cut prices to win back shoppers. And the London Marathon will be held across 2 days next year. It's a one-off for 2027 and means the event will be the largest it's ever been, allowing for a record number of participants. That's the latest. I'm Faye De Silva.
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2: Blue skies, sunshine, feeling very warm and humid out there at the moment with a maximum temperature of 25 degrees. Tonight, some late sunshine in the east, otherwise a rather cloudy night with some outbreaks of rain and drizzle spreading. Remaining humid with a minimum temperature of 15 degrees. Tomorrow is going to be a cloudy start with some spots of rain, especially over the hills. The cloud will break up throughout the morning, leading to a much brighter afternoon. Going to be feeling a tad fresher, maximum temperature tomorrow 24 degrees. Looking further ahead, Sunday to Tuesday, high pressure building, bringing plenty of dry and sunny weather. Temperatures increasingly by day and night with hot and humid conditions developing, which may trigger a few showers.

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1: Been 24 hours, could've bought me flowers. You know I ain't been happy, maybe call me in an hour. Do you wish it was her though, singing songs in

The sophisticated sound of Ray with Natalie Don't here on Francis Radio. 10 minutes past 11. The group now appearing in Manchester this evening as part of their Circus Live tour. Coming to a venue near you

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What a hit that was in the 1980s. Adam and the Ants, Stand and Deliver, and why not? It's 21 minutes past 11. For one final time, this Feel Good Friday, we'll do a little recap on today's guest, the celebrity quiz. If you just tuned in and you're new to this, this is where I give you a few clues and all you have to do is guess who I'm describing. So far on the winning list, we have Angie, Torbin 6, Sam, Rachel, Guys at South Room Surgery, Tina, Karen, Simon, Mike, Joanne, Murphy, Sylvia, Elaine, Paul and Jan. See if you can join that impressive list. To take part, you can either call me on 730-555. You can text or WhatsApp me 07520-619181. 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Or you can send me an email, go to the website fantasyradio.co.uk and click on the contact us link. And while you're on the website, you can have a little look around, loads of interesting things for you to find out about. So the clues. This person was born on the 2nd of January 1986. They are an English comedian and sometimes actor. After school, they studied travel and tourism and worked in a flower shop and an office. In 2019, they entered a comedy competition and kept being asked to go back. At first, they were paid £5 to perform and then £40, and soon after that, they were earning more money than the office job. They have co-hosted several television shows and occasionally been team captain on 8 out of 10 Cats. Two giveaway clues now. They are set to appear on the next Celebrity Traitors. And they often mock one of their own facial features. Our very own Timbo has just joined the winning list, so well done to you. Those important numbers, one more time, 730-555 if you want to call me. If you'd sooner text or WhatsApp, 07520-619181. Don't forget, pop your name on it though for me, please. Or send me an email, go to the website fantasyradio.co.uk and click on that contact us link. Good luck.

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2: Well as the Armed Forces Day, which all kicks off from 1 p.m. tomorrow, Saturday. At 4:20 p.m, there's going to be a Mark V Spitfire flypass. This will be coming initially from the east. The pilot will be Squadron Leader Andy Priest, MBE, who has flown with the BBMF for over 10 years. So that's taking place at approximately 4:20 p.m. tomorrow afternoon. Looking forward to Sunday at the Rowdy Cow in Devizes Road, Roud, at 9 a.m. That's this coming Sunday, the 21st of June. There's a pit stop car meet. There'll be classic British and American cars plus classic bikes. 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
1: We're taking from their fourth album, Parade. Back in the 1980s, here is Spandau Ballet. Remember this one? Only When You Leave.

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2: Well, we've been playing Guess the Celebrity Quiz this morning here on Feel Good Friday. And if you've been playing along at home, and like Angie, Torbin 6, Sam, Rachel, the guys at South Room Surgery, Tina, Karen, Simon, Mike, Joanne, Murphy, Sylvia, Elaine, Paul, Jan and Timbo. That's an impressive list, isn't it, for a Friday morning? If you guessed we were talking about Rob Beckett, you're on the winning list. Stay tuned to Fantasy Radio. Coming up after the news with Friday's Packed Lunch, you've got Ian, Neil Provis from 2 on the

Well, that's it. One more tune from me. It's a new one from Mick and the Boys, the Rolling Stones, In the Stars. I hope you enjoy this one. I shall be back Monday lunchtime from 12 with Monday's Packed Lunch, so I hope you can join me then. Until then, stay cool, have fun. It's big love from me. Bye-bye.

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5: 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From the Sky News Centre at midday. Andy Burnham's promise to lay out a new path for Britain after winning the Makerfield by-election.
6: We have an opportunity to turn the tide, to make the country feel like it's working again, to make people see that politics can make a positive difference, to make people feel hope again.
5: He's also called for changes to the education system and an end to trickle-down economics. The now former Greater Manchester mayor secured more votes than every other party combined, including Reform. But its deputy leader, Richard Tice, isn't impressed with Labour's results.
7: You know, this is a safe Labour seat that's been Labour for 100 years, so he's held on to that. At the local elections, the message was vote Reform to get Starmer out. Here, what people did was vote Burnham to guarantee to get Starmer out.
5: The victory means Mr. Burnham can now bring a leadership challenge against Sir Keir Starmer. The Prime Minister's offered his congratulations, but told reporters he would stand in a contest should one be triggered. Meanwhile, First Minister John Swinney says he's very disappointed his party's lost Aberdeen South. The Tories won it. That's their first by-election gain in Scotland since 1967. Elsewhere, a man arrested after a three-year-old was allegedly thrown into a crocodile enclosure at a Cambridge zoo has been released because he's not fit to be interviewed. The 30-year-old from Norfolk's been bailed. Jeremy Clarkson's co-star Caleb Cooper says his boss is in good spirits despite his prostate cancer diagnosis. The presenter shared the news in the fifth series of Clarkson's Farm. Researchers warn bending forwards too much at work in early pregnancy could lead to a higher risk of miscarriage. A study in Denmark suggests just over 1 in 10 ended this way. And UK retail sales have bounced back thanks to the recent hot weather. Official figures show the amount bought increased by 1.2% in May. That's the latest. I'm Faye de Silva.
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2: Some late sunshine, otherwise a rather cloudy night with some breaks of rain and drizzle spreading, remaining humid with murky conditions. Overnight temperatures no lower than 15 degrees. It's a cloudy start for Saturday with spots of rain, especially over the hills. The cloud will break up throughout the morning, leading to a much brighter afternoon, feeling warmer and fresher, maximum temperatures 24 degrees. Sunday to Tuesday, high pressure building, bringing plenty of dry and sunny weather. Temperatures increasing by day and night with hot and humid conditions developing, which may trigger a few showers.
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Tammy Barnes. 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And what some weather we're going to have. As promised then, Keep the Feeling, Fascination, full title, The Human League. It's 9 minutes past midday on a warm Friday lunchtime on Fantasy Radio. The Quizzical Quiz is coming up soon.

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That's next.

0: 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It's the Quizzical Quiz Question.
1: This is Showbiz question for this hour's Quizzical Quiz. What is Charlie Sheen's real last name? What is Charlie Sheen's real last name?
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1: Love is in the air. Well, it's a hot day. Nice weekend. Gonna be busy.
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0: John Paul Young. Yeah, that's what it's called. Angie, Sonny Swindon. Gumby. Got it right.
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2: Armed Forces Day is being celebrated here in the marketplace from 1 o'clock to 5 o'clock Saturday the 20th of June. 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At the Rowdy Cow in Devizes Road, from 9 a.m. on Sunday the 21st of June, there's a pit stop car meet. 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
0: It's a showbiz question for this hour's Quizzical Quiz. What is Charlie Sheen's real last name? 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
3: 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One day we'll
0: 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Kill All in the Gang's coming up, but this
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0: It's the Kingdom Choir.

Call and the Gang and Celebration plays now on Pat Lynch on Fantasy Radio. So 20 past four tomorrow for the Armed Forces Day. 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A Mark V Spitfire fly past. 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

0: Tobin Six, Sam Indie Voices, Angie, Gumby, Rachel have all got the quizzical question correct. I'll give the answer.
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1: The quizzical quiz question this hour was, what is Charlie Sheen's real last name? And the answer is, it's Charlie Estevez. Thank you for entering, and if you didn't quite get it right, well, we've got another one in the next hour of Packed Lunch.
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2: 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I like Barnsley. I've been listening to him on the radio for years, but I don't want to hear new songs today. 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
1: Taking us to the news, it's Sophie B. Hawkins. 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

Congratulations once again to everybody who got the Quizzical Quiz question correct. Torbin6, Sam from Devices, Angie from Swindon, Gumby and Rachel. Congratulations, we've got another one after the news on the Packed Lunch on Fantasy Radio.

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4: From the Sky News Centre at 1, some breaking news. A woman's been sentenced to 12 years in prison for killing her 5-year-old stepdaughter by scalding her in a hot bath nearly 50 years ago. Andrea Bernard's death was treated as an accident in South London in 1978. Her brother went to police in 2022 with a new account of what Janice Nix had done. Andy Burnham says he'll lay out a new path for Britain following his Makerfield by-election win. The former Greater Manchester mayor's promised to bring people back together.
5: We need an economy that works for everybody, not a few in far-off places from here, but an economy that works for people right here. We do need to bring down water bills, energy bills, rail fares.
4: He's held a celebration rally at Ashton Town FC. Mr. Burnham's been congratulated by the Prime Minister despite the victory, paving the way for a challenge to his leadership. Sir Keir Starmer insists he'd stand if a contest to take his job is sorted. Meanwhile, the Conservatives have claimed their first by-election gain in Scotland since 1967.
6: The people of Aberdeen have spoken loud and clear. We stopped the SNP and we sent Labour the message that the destruction of the North Sea oil and gas industry must stop now.
4: Tory MSP Douglas Lumsden took advantage of a collapse in the SNP vote in Aberdeen South. The Scottish National Party did hold on to Arbroath and Broughty Ferry. A 30-year-old man arrested on suspicion of attempted murder after a boy ended up in a zoo's crocodile enclosure has been declared not fit for interview. The 3-year-old's critically injured. Buying and selling a home in England and Wales is becoming faster and less complicated. It's part of a shake-up of the housing system. And the London Marathon will be held across 2 days next year. It's as a one-off for 2027. That's the latest. I'm Faye De Silva.
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8: In 1965, Vietnam seemed like just another foreign war. But it wasn't. It was different in many ways, and so were those who did the fighting. In World War II, the average age of the combat soldier was 26.

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2: Some late sunshine, otherwise a rather cloudy night with some outbreaks of rain and drizzle spreading, remaining humid with murky conditions. Overnight temperatures no lower than 15 degrees. It's a cloudy start for Saturday with spots of rain, especially over the hills. The cloud will break up throughout the morning, leading to a much brighter afternoon, feeling warmer and fresher, maximum temperatures 24 degrees. Sunday to Tuesday, high pressure building, bringing plenty of dry and sunny weather. Temperatures increasing by day and night with hot and humid conditions developing, which may trigger a few showers.
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1: And good luck, here's the course.

already two answers correct on the quizzical quiz. Sam in Devices and Torbin 6. Well done. From the Cores and Radio to Cut the Cake and the brilliant Average White Band. It's packed lunch for a very warm on the roof of this here building, the Corn Exchange, 50.6 degrees. So your presenter is under crackers.

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If you're out and about today and tomorrow, don't forget, cover up, plenty of hydration and sunscreen. It's going to be a lovely day, but you've got to enjoy it in safety.

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0: 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Thank you and good night.
1: Elvis ain't dead. That's Scouting for Girls. Well, the World Cup's on. Scotland play tonight. England had a good win in their first game of the tournament, and so did Scotland. And Mr. Christmas, Andy Park, has decided to record a song that we can all get behind, as it's the football time.
2: We're gonna

0: Mr. Christmas getting into the football spirit. 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
1: 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Between 9 and 10, hits and headlines from the year gone by.
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0: 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I can put some clothes back on then. 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
0: It's Carnival Day in Bromham on this Saturday, the 20th of June, with the procession leaving the Pound playing field at 2 p.m. and winding its way through the village. The carnival will be raising money for local charities and village organisations, in addition to contributing towards the new Bromham community hub. The procession of floats, walkers, bands and local majorettes will be judged on the field from 1 p.m. The procession will be followed by stalls and other attractions on the Pound field, including food, fairground rides, a raffle and much, much more. On the evening of Sunday the 21st of June from 7:45, the Long Street Blues Club at Devizes Conservative Club presents Chantal McGregor and her band. She's simply one of the most exciting blues and rock musicians, and it's a long time since she's played at the club. Support is from a

conditioning guy in, so if you hear some strange noises, no, it's not the music. It's us getting nice and cool very soon. Got to have your love.

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0: Dixie Lot, Midnight Trash. It's about lunch until 2.
1: So this is called I Love You Dad. I love you Dad. And I know we don't always say it. You're from a world where men couldn't exactly express how they feel. But you've always shown it. A father who's consistent is heroic. You've been here without fail, whether I just needed a lift to training or you were putting us beneath the arm of your coat when it was raining. Helping us with our homework despite a long day at work yourself. Cooking every night before Mom got home was how you showed us you loved her as well. It's never been big gestures, and it never had to be. Steady brushstrokes and reliability was how you painted your masterpiece. Turning up for your children every day of our lives is how you show your love, and so I just wanted to say I love you too. And if I ever have girls or boys, I know you'll show you love them in your own way as a grandfather too.
0: For all fathers on Father's Day this coming Sunday, that was Dara Fleming. I had the pleasure of having a chat with him, who is an award-winning poet and writer.
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Bear, Naked Ladies, on Pat Lynch on Fantasy Radio. I was going to tell you the actual answer to the question. I will do it now, even without my music playing in the background. Sam from Devices and Torben 6 got it right. What band featuring Don Henley and Glenn Frey had a hit with Hotel California? Of course, it was the Eagles. Back to the music now. This is Mama Used to Say and Junior. Join Neil Brovis after me at 2 for the afternoon show and then for Drive.

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5: From the Sky News Centre at 2, Andy Burnham's promised a new path for Britain as he returns to Westminster by winning a by-election in Greater Manchester. The new Labour MP could now trigger a leadership challenge, which Keir Starmer insists he'd fight. Meanwhile, Tory leader Kemi Badenoch says a win in the Aberdeen South by-election shows her party's working to regain trust.
6: The people of Aberdeen put their trust and their faith in Conservatives. We know that 2 years ago we had our worst defeat ever, but the party is changing under my leadership. We are going in a new direction.
5: She also claims a message has been sent about the need to drill our own oil in the North Sea. The Conservatives took the seat from the SNP, who held on to Arbroath and Broughty Ferry. Elsewhere, a stepmother's been jailed for 12 years for killing a five-year-old girl by scalding her in a hot bathtub as punishment nearly half a century ago. 67-year-old Janice Nix was sentenced for the manslaughter of Andrea Bernard in South London in 1978. Her death was treated as an accident until her older brother Desmond went to police in 2022 with a new account.
7: Janice said to me, "Say it was an accident." She told me to say that we were in the garden. If anyone asked, say we were in the garden and Andrea fell in the bath, and she promised that she wouldn't hit me anymore or beat me anymore. And that's what I did.
5: It's understood a three-year-old was attacked by at least one crocodile when he ended up in a zoo enclosure in Cambridgeshire. A man's been deemed not fit for interview, having been arrested on suspicion of attempted murder. Two men have been sentenced to a combined 9 years for plotting a series of arson attacks on properties linked to the Prime Minister. A court heard they were orchestrated by an anonymous Russian-speaking handler. And former England goalkeeper Mary Earps is returning to the Women's Super League. She signed a two-year deal with the London City Lionesses. Earps, who's now 33, joined a team who finished sixth last season. That's the latest. I'm Cam.
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8: 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Good afternoon. Big thanks to Ian then. We wish him a great weekend. I'm sure he'll enjoy the sunshine.

Archie Bell and the Drells. Kicking off Friday afternoon. It's Neil with you through until 7 o'clock. It's Melanie C and what possibly could go wrong.

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0: Afternoon to Tina. Happy Friday, Tina. Good to have you with us. Heading up to 9 minutes past 2 o'clock on this Friday afternoon.
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0: A scorching 24 degrees out there at the moment, and some lovely sunshine this afternoon and this evening as well. Remaining humid as well, with a minimum temperature overnight of 15 degrees. Cloudy start to Saturday with some spots of rain, especially over the hills. The cloud will break up through the morning, leading to a much brighter afternoon. Tad fresher as well, maximum of 24. And from Sunday onwards, high pressure building with plenty of dry and sunny weather. Temperatures increasing by day and night. Hotter and humid conditions developing, which may trigger a few showers. Another update then, just after 3. And it's Neil with you through until 7 o'clock. Hi to Flash Sam.
4: Hello.

Sam says it's hot, hot, hot out there. They're out in the garden under the gazebo with their flip-flops on. This one's for you, Sam.

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That's Sophie, Mood on the Dance Floor. Hope you're doing okay this afternoon. A nice parcel has just arrived at Tina's house from mother-in-law containing some clotted cream, Cornish tea, amongst other things, some butter, some strawberry jam, and a couple of bottles of Prosecco as well. Hopefully they'll head round to the Fantasy Radio studio soon. Are you up for sharing them, Tina? Hi to Lynette this afternoon as well. Good to have you listening.

A couple of stories this afternoon. Plans to close 4 fire stations have been dropped after extensive campaigning against the proposal. Dorset and Wiltshire Fire and Rescue Service have earmarked Mere, Ramsbury, Bradford-on-Avon and Wilton stations for closure because of financial pressures. Earlier this month, a change in plans meant only Wilton was recommended for closure. And now that has even been shelved itself. Chief Fire Officer Andy Cole said £1.8 million of additional government funding has been secured, but that it does not resolve the authority's long-term financial position and still continue to face a deficit in future years. Dave Roberts from the Fire Brigades Union South West said, we're not out of the woods yet, but this is a big step forward. And also been emotionally draining for the union members as well. One more story for now. Proposals for a 40-home development on the edge of Wiltshire Town have sparked strong objections. Back in 2023, Cheltenham-based house builder Robert Hitchens Limited won a planning appeal to allow the building of 200 houses off Windsor Drive here in Devizes. In March this year, it submitted a second planning application for a further 175 on a neighbouring site. That application is still working its way through the planning process. And then in Way, returned to Wiltshire Council with proposals to lay the third piece of the puzzle. A triangular field 3/4 of a mile from the town centre, which it says is suitable for a further 40 homes. And all this planning development has sparked an outcry, with residents and local authorities responding to with objections on grounds including concerns over building on greenbelt land and indeed the potential significant increase in traffic. Bishop's Canning's Parish Council objected on the grounds housing development requirements for the Devizes community area are already satisfied and that the proposed application represents additional unallocated development beyond what the neighbourhood plans require. Oh yes, it's all going on out there. Got Craig on the inbox this afternoon. Hi, Craig. Excellent choices as always. We love that. We'll get your tunes on shortly. .223 Friday afternoon on Fantasy Radio 97 FM and on DAB Digital Radio across West Wiltshire.

Good tune from Wings. Listen to what the man said. As always, a quiz for you after 3 o'clock. A couple of tunes on the way for Craig. Currently 2:27.

podcast. Have you heard Fantasy Radio on a Monday afternoon? I'm Andy Henley, and you can join me from 2. I start off with a whole hour of anthems, officially the best songs in the world being played in devices every Monday between 2 and 3. Have a listen and see if you agree. And if you don't, then why not choose one to make it sound even better? I've then got some love in the afternoon at 3:30 to ease you through the toughest day of the week. And if that's not enough, your chance to choose an extra long version of one of your favourite songs from back in the day, we dig into the vaults of the Fantasy Radio 12-inch collection. 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
6: 16 to 3. Afternoon to the Patio Boys. Requesting some Flock of Seagulls and I Ran So Far Away. Working in Little Chevrolet this afternoon. Thanks for tuning in, guys. Hope all's well in Little Chevrolet on this Friday afternoon.

the patio boys this afternoon. Flock of Seagulls and I Ran. Working hard in Little Chevrolet this afternoon. Antina's had a lovely parcel delivered. A Cornish cream tea box. Scones, jam, cream. Saying that she might share it with Fantasy Radio, although I'm not sure about hubby Steve. He might hang on until his, you never know.

Hi, Pete Winterton here, asking you to join me on Monday evening for my musical alphabet. Every Monday we pick a different letter and all the artists will begin with that letter. So what's your favourite? Will it be ABBA? Or ZZ Top? A to Z on a Monday night, 9 till 11 on Fantasy Radio.

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0: Quick look at the roads then before the 3 o'clock news. Then on the 303 at Amesbury, usual congestion for a Friday afternoon. Past Stonehenge as well. About a 15-minute wait to get through those queues. Still temporary traffic lights and roadworks. It's in Edith Marsh in Bromham on the 342. Studley Lane at Derry Hill still has the roadworks and road closed between Church Road and the A4, New Road. Slow traffic on Heard Street and Port Hill in Marlborough this afternoon. Same goes for Salisbury Road in Marlborough. In Devizes, a little bit busy through London Road into Escort Street, Gaines Lane and New Park Street. South Broom Road rather busy. All round the outskirts of the town not looking too bad at all. Very busy around Melksham on the 350, Western Way. From the Semington roundabout right the way through to the Beanacre Road. And on Brafford-on-Avon, Trowbridge Road busy, Froome Road, Market Street and Mason's Lane. And through to Trowbridge, County Way, the Froome Road and Bradley Road. A little bit of a queue at the Yarnbrook Crossroads heading back from Westbury on the 350.

Okay, we head then to the 3 o'clock news. When we come back, we do our quiz. Jeremy Clarkson's co-star Caleb Cooper says his boss is good, with spirits are high despite his prostate cancer diagnosis. And the presenter shared the news in the fifth series of Clarkson's Farm and said the disease is aggressive but has been discovered early. The former Top Gear host expects to be fine but won't know if an operation has been successful until November. So pens and paper at the ready. We'll kick off our quiz. Music related this afternoon. Thanks for all your messages this afternoon. Keep them coming.

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5: From the Sky News Centre at 3, Andy Burnham's promising to make life affordable and deliver a new path for Britain as he returns to Westminster ahead of a rumoured Labour leadership challenge. Sir Keir Starmer says he'd fight any that are triggered. The now former Greater Manchester Mayor secured more than half the vote in yesterday's by-election in Makerfield. Voters have had their say.
6: All we want and are hopeful for is that our community now hasn't just been used.
7: I am actually probably one of the few Keir Starmer supporters as well, so I was in a right dilemma.
8: Personally, I would rather see Andy Burnham waited out till the next general election and then go for the leadership.
5: The Tories and SNP each won by-elections in Scotland. A US official says a ceasefire has been agreed between Israel and Hezbollah. Continuing attacks have held up today's peace talks between the US and Iran. A stepmother who killed 5-year-old Andrea Bernard by scalding her in a hot bathtub in South London in 1978 has been jailed for 12 years. It was treated as an accident until the victim's older brother gave police a new account in 2022. It's understood at least one crocodile attacked a 3-year-old boy in an enclosure at a zoo in Cambridgeshire. The toddler's in hospital. Two men have been sentenced to a combined 9 years for plotting arson attacks on properties linked to the Prime Minister. A court heard a car and two houses were set alight by Roman Lavrinovich. He was acting on the instructions of an anonymous online user called EL Money. Here's Mr. Justice Scarnham.
9: You were to EL a useful idiot, a fool who could be manipulated to EL's advantage.
5: Stanislav Karpiec, who supported his friend, was also jailed. And New Zealand are 57 for 2 in their second innings in the second test at the Oval and lead by 157 on day 3. Earlier, England were bowled out for 291. That's the latest. I'm Cam Hall.
0: Cheers, Cam. Thank you very much. 97 FM.
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0: Feeling warm and humid this afternoon with a maximum of 25. Tonight, some late sunshine in the east of the region. Other areas rather cloudy with some outbreaks of rain and drizzle. Remaining humid though with some murky conditions. Minimum temperature overnight of 15 degrees. Cloudy start to Saturday with some spots of rain, especially over the hills. The cloud will break up through the morning, leading to a much brighter afternoon. And good news is, feeling a tad fresher as well. Maximum 24. From Sunday onwards, a high pressure building with plenty of dry and sunny weather. Temperatures increasing by day and night, with hot and humid conditions developing, which again may trigger a few showers. Further update through Friday tea time. New one from Matt Bianco now. This one called Deep Space.

new one from Matt Bianco called Deep Space, featuring a lovely lady called Betty Black. Nice girl. Time for our quiz. Here we go, part one this afternoon. Music related, have a go at these three, please. Oh, 3:10, by the way. Still waiting for Tina's Prosecco to arrive here in the studio. She said she does share. From the lovely parcel that mother-in-law delivered. Okay, here come the quiz questions then. Question one. Evergreen was a hit for Barbra Streisand in 1976. Which movie was it from? Evergreen was a hit for Barbra Streisand in 1976. Which movie was it from? Question two. Who is Gary Anthony James Webb, better known as? Who is Gary Anthony James Webb, better known as? And some song lyrics to identify, and artists, please. The lyrics are: why do birds suddenly appear every time you are near? Evergreen was a hit for Barbra Streisand in 1976, and which movie was it from? Question two, who is Gary Anthony James Webb, better known as? And song lyrics, why do birds suddenly appear every time you are near? 07520 619181 on the text and the WhatsApp, 730555 on the phones, or fantasyradio.co.uk.

Big well done to Craig. In already with the answers. 3 out of 3, matey. Well done. Nice one. It's a nice song from Fleetwood Mac now, Sarah.

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Culture Club and time. Bit of recap on our quiz questions. So far, we got Tina, Craig and Sam with 3 out of 3. Duffy has come in. Afternoon, Duffy. 2 out of 3. Question 2, not quite right. Here we go with a little recap for you. Evergreen was a hit for Barbra Streisand in 1976, but from which movie was that from? Question 2, who is Gary Anthony James Webb, better known as? And some song lyrics to identify. Why do birds suddenly appear every time that you are near? There we go. If you want to have a go, you know the contact details. Get in touch and we will give you a mention this afternoon. A sport update on the way.

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0: And with the update this afternoon, it's Jeremy.
3: Champions face champions on the opening day of the new Premier League season as Arsenal host newly promoted Coventry. Coventry owner Doug King says a Friday night trip to the Emirates Stadium will be special.
4: What can you say? I thought it would be a big one. Away at the Champions, what a way to start it. Champions against Champions. So I think everybody's excited. There's a little bit of nervous tension around. It went quiet afterwards, but we've got to play everybody twice and we're excited to start it at the home of Arsenal.
3: Elsewhere, Liverpool go to Newcastle, Manchester United face Hull, and Bournemouth are away at Manchester City. Scotland head coach Steve Clarke has praised the travelling fans who've been wowing Boston at the World Cup. His team play Morocco there tonight, chasing the knockout stage for the first time. An American reporter asked Clarke what the Tartan Army meant to him.
5: Everything, if I'm being honest. They know how to enjoy themselves, but they also police themselves very well. They come here, they've come to a World Cup for the first time in 28 years, and they're here to enjoy themselves, and I think the people of Boston have probably recognised that.
3: But former midfielder Scott Brown tells Sky Sports News it'll be much harder than Haiti.
6: We've got nothing to lose. I think we go in, we'll change shape a little bit. I don't see Shanklin playing, if I'm honest. I think they go 4-5-1. They've got to deal with the threat of Hakimi and Diaz. So it's going to be a totally different game.
3: Canada's 6-0 World Cup win over Qatar, their first ever, has been marred by an awful injury to midfielder Ismaël Akone. Canada boss Jesse Marsh says it was horrible.
7: Everyone could hear the bone snap. You know, your heart goes out to him and everybody's a little shaken by the whole experience because of the nature of the injury, and also because Ismaël is a big part of the heart of our team. It will be a big loss for us.
3: England have beaten Sporting Kansas 5-1 in a closed-door friendly for squad players. Ivan Toney scored a hat-trick with goals too for Morgan Rogers and Ollie Watkins. It's day three of the second test at the Oval. It's day two at the US Open Golf with 50 players still to complete round one. American Wyndham Clark leads on 6-under. Rory McIlroy shot a 69 and is 5 behind. And at the Queen's Club Tennis, Brit Arthur Ferry is playing in the quarterfinals. He meets Francesco Cirondolo of Argentina this afternoon.
0: Thank you, Sarah.
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0: Oh, no.

Well done, all three of you. 3 out of 3 on our quiz. 26 minutes away from 4 o'clock now on this Friday afternoon. Neil with you through until 7 o'clock. Little recap on our quiz questions. If you wish to have a go, you've got about 15 minutes to get your answers in. Question one, Evergreen was a hit for Barbra Streisand in 1976, but from which movie was it from? Question two, who is Gary Anthony James Webb, better known as? And some song lyrics to identify, these are easy. Why do birds suddenly appear every time that you are near? Artist and title of song, please. Well done to you all so far. Tina, Craig and Sam all getting top marks, as well as Duffy coming in with 2 out of 3. Mike, Joanna and Murphy also getting top marks as well. Sam tells us she will be on the Magnus tonight from 5 o'clock. Thinking of us, thank you. And also, mowing the grass, getting the lawn ready tonight for her grandson and his paddling pool. Got to have a trim lawn, she says, for the paddling pool. So there we are. And hello to grandson as well. Not sure what grandson's name is, but have a lovely evening there with your Magnus and your grandson. And, of course, your paddling pool. Careful with the lawnmower. Oh, and Sam, by the way, has got a new strimmer that hubby Matt has purchased. Sam did say that her toenails need cutting as well, so there's two jobs in one there. Have a great time.

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7: 18 minutes to four now. Right, some news up next. That Asda stores are extending their delivery hours during the World Cup as supermarkets respond to late night demand from football fans. Explain all after Joy Division. And love will tear us apart.

Joy Division. That would tear us apart. Quarter to four already. Now, we mentioned a few moments ago that Asda stores are extending delivery hours during the World Cup as supermarkets respond to late-night demand from football fans. Selected branches, including stores in Swindon and Wiltshire, are among the 188 locations nationwide, trialling later delivery slots, according to Asda. There, some will now accept orders as late as 11 p.m. or even midnight, up to 2 hours beyond the usual 10 p.m. cut-off point. Of course, the move coincides with a number of England and Scotland fixtures scheduled for late evening kickoffs, with some matches start at 11 p.m. or even later. Supermarkets are aiming to help supporters hosting watch parties or staying up for games at home. These extended hours come into effect from today in time for England's opening match. Alongside longer delivery windows, Asda has introduced a range of World Cup theme offers. Through delivery platforms, customers ordering via Deliveroo can access deals such as two pizzas for £10, discounted drinks, while Just Eat users can find offers on breakfast items for the morning after late matches. And shoppers may also be able to order through Uber Eats, depending on the location, with promotions including reduced prices on snacks, soft drinks and party food. The changes place Wiltshire stores among the those adapting to increased demand during the tournament, as retailers and hospitality venues prepare for a surge in at-home viewing. Asda has confirmed that the extended delivery hours and promotional offers will run throughout the World Cup. Swindon, Froome, Melksham, but a few all taking part.

Well, we got Sam at the moment getting ready to cut the lawn for a grandson with his paddling pool later on there. Do be careful with that strimmer, Sam. You've only just bought it, so read the instructions carefully. And also we got Jane listening in the garden this afternoon with Doggy Molly and maybe even Kath sat out there in the sunshine. Texas now, I don't want a lover.

that when it comes to British food debates, there's almost no topic so fiercely contentious as that of the Jaffa cake. Now, is it a biscuit or a cake? That is the question. The question has been dividing the nation since McVitie's launched them almost 100 years ago now, in 1927. Is it either? We ask ourselves. This iconic snack is so special that it is deserving its own dictionary definition. Now, though, the brand has pioneered another product that, again, doesn't definitely count as either a biscuit or a cake. If you want to be technical about it. So enter the Jaffa cookie, dubbed a seriously Moorish twist on a classic. It takes the Jaffa cake concept and runs with it. It's comprised of a soft baked chocolate chip cookie, which has then been half dipped in milk chocolate. And of course, there's a tangy orange centre to give it its familiar chocolate orangey taste. McVitie's spokesperson for Jaffa Cake said that at the launch, everyone loves a Jaffa Cake and everyone loves a cookie. So Jaffa Cookies bring together the best of both worlds. The iconic Jaffa flavour people know and love, wrapped in a soft baked cookie. It's perfect for those moments that only a cookie will do. And this one can really be dunked as well. The product has been launched exclusively in Asda Express stores to begin with, where you can pick up a packet for £2.50. Also being rolled out in Asda stores nationwide on the 25th of this month, while other big supermarket names will start stocking it from July the 20th. And if you're big on chocolate orangey combinations, you'll be pleased to know that this isn't only a Jaffa Cake product. McVitie's has spun out lately to give you, and also a Jaffa Cake digestive hybrid. The product has a classic digestive wheat meal biscuit base with an orange flavour, caramel on top, and a milk chocolate flavour coating. And of course, as we mentioned last week, elsewhere in the biscuit aisle, a brand new flavour, white chocolate hobnobs, have appeared. Decades in the making. It pretty much does what it says on the tin. Classic oaky oaty cookie we all know and love, coated with a healthy dose of white chocolate on the top rather than the classic milk or dark. Available in Morrison's from the 13th of July onwards, £2.25 for a 232-gram pack. And one more, Penguin Bites, the baked snack crackers that come in three flavours. Shaped like little penguins, you'll be able to choose between lightly salted, cheese or salt and vinegar options. £2 for a box of 125 grams. I think we'll have one of everything, shall we?

Okay, we all must head towards the 4 o'clock news. First of all, let's do the answers to our quiz questions. Thanks for joining in and playing along this afternoon. We asked you a question: when Evergreen was a hit for Barbara Streisand in 1976, which movie was it from? A Star Is Born. Question two: who is Gary Anthony James Webb, better known as? That was Gary Numan. And song lyrics: why do birds suddenly appear every time you're near? That's the Carpenters, and they long to be close to you. Tina, Craig and Sam, Mike, Joanne and Murphy, all getting it right this afternoon. Duffy, 2 out of 3. To the 4 o'clock news with Limmy.

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4: From the Sky News Centre at 4, almost 100 Labour MPs are now calling on Sir Keir Starmer to stand down, as we're told Andy Burnham wants to become Prime Minister in early September. He's won the Makerfield by-election to secure a return to Westminster. But the Prime Minister says he'd fight any challenge for his job, with ex-Health Secretary Wes Streeting eyeing it up too. Labour MP Luke Charters has this message for the PM.
5: He needs to wake up, smell the coffee. This was a huge alarm clock moment for Starmer. I think he's got to understand that this was a message, not just about the fantastic constituency MP they've got here in Makerfield, but people here knew that they were part of something bigger.
4: A US official says Israel and Hezbollah have agreed to a ceasefire. It's not the first time that's happened in Lebanon. Our Middle East correspondent Adam Parsons says previous versions haven't lasted very long.
6: There was already a ceasefire that had been around for a couple of months that both sides had violated on an almost daily basis. There was then the deal struck by the United States and Iran, not signed by either Hezbollah or Israel, that mandated an end to conflict in Lebanon.
4: It comes hours after Israel attacked parts of southern Lebanon. A woman's been jailed nearly 50 years after scalding her 5-year-old stepdaughter in a hot bath as a punishment. Janice Nix, who's 67, has been told she'll spend 12 years behind bars. It's understood a toddler hurt at a zoo in Cambridgeshire was attacked by a crocodile. A man arrested wasn't deemed fit to interview. Businesses are being urged to relax dress codes, give staff free water and offer flexible working patterns to help cope with the heat. It could top 30 degrees Celsius again over the next few days. And New Zealand are starting to dominate England at tee on day 3 of the second test. The tourists are 94 for 2 in the second innings at the Oval, leading by 194. That's the latest. I'm Cam Hall.
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Haven't heard that one for a long time. Nice one, Craig. Now, a former lorry driver is hoping to help people unwind and improve their well-being with the launch of a new sauna and ice bath retreat near Trowbridge. Isaac Bradbrook, who's 37, has invested around £20,000 in creating Be Present, a micro-retreat at Marsh Farm in Hilperton, designed to give visitors a chance to relax, switch off and escape from the stresses of daily life. This new venture, which opens on the 1st of July, will feature a traditional Finnish-style sauna, outdoor ice bath and facilities for both private and communal bookings. Mr. Brybrook said, Be Present has been created to give people a calm, welcoming space to slow down, switch off and invest in themselves. He says, I got into using saunas as a way to relax and relieve the stress of my job. And while in Devon, during the winter, he found a sauna on the beach at Seaton, where people could jump straight into the sea afterwards. Really inspired me. So the main benefit is that it gives you time to yourself where you can disconnect and be present. It creates a little bit of space where you can relax and de-stress. And he's hoping that people will come and try it and they'll feel the same way he did about it. Mr. Bradbrook, whose grandfather, Dr. Jeremy Bradbrook, was a well-known GP at the Love Me Group practice in Trowbridge, decided to leave his driving career around 5 months ago to pursue the business. And the retreat will include a five-person wood-fired sauna complete with heated stones and ladle. Burnt my lips once trying to get a drink out of that. To create steam alongside an outdoor ice bath. Additional ice baths were planned as the business grows. The retreat itself is located at Marsh Farm, where free parking is available. Shared toilet facilities are also available elsewhere on the site, and

They say people are busier and more connected than ever these days, and this is about creating a space where they can slow down, switch off, and simply relax. Minutes past four, more Chris questions on the way. After Dr. Hook. And Better Love next time. If you'd like to get a tune on between now and seven, you know the contact details. Get in touch and we'll get it on the turntable for you this Friday afternoon.

to Hook and A Better Love next time. Time for three more questions. Friday afternoon at 12 minutes past four exactly. Okay, here we go then with this hour's three questions for you. Paul and Linda McCartney's band Wings are famous for which Bond theme song? Paul and Linda McCartney, the band Wings, are famous for which Bond theme song? Question two. Steven Tyler is the lead vocalist of which American rock band formed in 1970? Steven Tyler is the lead vocalist of which American rock band formed in 1970? And question three. Finally for today. Who had a love hangover in the 1970s? A recap for you. Paul and Linda McCartney's band Wings are famous for which Bond theme song?

Question two. Steven Tyler is the lead vocalist on which American rock band formed in the in 1970? And who had a love hangover in the 70s? I wasn't Craig, by the way. Oh, and very quickly behind is Tina with correct answers. Well done. 6 out of 6 for Tina and Craig this afternoon. And Tina, of course, multitasking, working at the same time. Goodness knows what Craig's up to. Paul and Linda McCartney's band Wings are famous for which Bond theme song? Steven Tyler is the lead vocalist of which American rock band formed in 1970? And who had a love hangover in

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421. Well done to Lynette, Sam, Tina and Craig. Oh, we're 3 out of 3. Recap on the quiz questions after this one.

0: 10 Millennia, Turn Me On. Four 24. Entertainment gossip on the way. Now, a renowned gardening expert, Alan Titchmarks, has encouraged gardeners to plant one particular flower this June. With so many options available, deciding what to add to your outdoor space can feel overwhelming. Fortunately, Alan has narrowed it down to a single bloom that is easy to care for and will deliver a summer of colour. He recommends picking up, commonly known as the African or Cape daisies. These stunning flowers produce vibrant, long-lasting blooms throughout the summer and well into the autumn. They're perennial, but tender too. In the mildest gardens, those by the sea in the southwest of England, they can come through the winter too. Alan advises planting them this month. However, you can also plant these flowers further on into the year and they will still bloom this year, according to Alan. He said you'll get a whole summer of colour through these bright daisies. There are others to choose from as well. Dark reds, deep burgundy. And one's called Tresco Purple that he absolutely loves. And beyond brightening up your garden, these flowers are also a fantastic resource for bees as well. In your garden, it will become a hive of activity. Get it? The plants are available as seeds, plug plants, or garden-ready specimens as well. Planted in the borders and will manage with less frequent watering, while those in containers require consistent watering during the summer months. Weekly feeding as well, with general plant food throughout. Keeping them healthy. And for those planted in borders, trim them back and apply mulch around the base to shield them from the cold. So Sam, I can't wait till 5 o'clock when it's Magnus time and we'll be firing up the lawnmower. Multitasking. An afternoon to Lord Lurch, getting 2 out of 3 on our quiz. Still here, still listening, he says. We'll get your tune on. And loving Fantasy Radio for 31 years. You're very kind. Thank you. And we do our best here. You know that. So Neil with you through until 7 o'clock. Mark Lister on Friday Night Live from 7. Getting your weekend truly underway. Andy Henley with his Retro Radio Show from 9 o'clock. Gorgeous Helen's in from 11. Rounded up Friday evening. And as always, Tom through the night. And Biscuit Tim on breakfast from 8 a.m.
1: Pete, every Saturday for over a decade, we have done the Saturday Segway, and I think it's high time we made some improvements.
2: Yes, dear. Hang on. We feature local businesses, we've got guests, outside broadcasts, quizzes, prizes. We tell the listeners what's going on, where to go. We play great music. What more do you want?
1: Attitude.
2: Oh, I got that.
1: Yes, and that's the problem. You've got it in abundance. And I think we should go to Relate and discuss your charm persona.
2: Don't have one.
1: Precisely. Don't you dare press that mute button.
2: Well, hopefully she'll have calmed down by Saturday. So join Fantasy's answer to Shrek and Fiona, Pete and Les on the Saturday Segway, 10 o'clock till 1 p.m.

28. Now, a little recap on our quiz questions. Paul and Linda McCartney's band Wings are famous for which Bond theme song? Question two, Steven Tyler is the lead vocalist of which American rock band formed in 1970? And question three, who had a love hangover in 1970? How about that? This one for Lord Lurch. Down in a tube station at midnight. The Jam.

0: down in the Chew Station at midnight with Jam. Big thumbs up there from Mike, Joanne and Murphy. Great to hear the Jam, says Mike. Good choice there for Lord Lurch. Don't wanna go
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0: Well, the latest Strictly Edition and Jason Momoa on a surreal new role. AJ Walsh has the details.
3: Celebrity hairstylist Chris Appleton, known for his work with Kim Kardashian, is the latest addition to the Strictly lineup. He joins actress Lacey Turner, reality star Danny Dyer and singer Delta Goodrum. He says he is thrilled to be coming home to the UK for the experience. The podcaster Bunny XO says she's still having a baby with Jelly Roll, despite splitting up. The musician, who is 41, filed for divorce from his wife after nearly a decade, citing irreconcilable differences. She's told her listeners they're going to co-parent, adding nobody cheated on the other person. Jason Momoa says it was surreal to star in the new Supergirl film and said he loves his character Lobo.
4: I just think the rebels and the anti-heroes are just fun to me. You know, I'm not much of a... I like Superman, I like the worlds and stuff like that, but it's not someone I would play. It's like, I love playing a character like this. He's just a menace. He's, you know, it's just fun to do those kind of, those roles.
3: Millie Alcock leads the new film as the title character, who is Superman's biological cousin from the doomed planet Krypton. Supergirl is out in UK cinemas next Thursday. And Chaka Khan's announced she's releasing a new album that features a song in collaboration with Snoop Dogg. The 11-time Grammy Award winner says Chakzilla will drop in September. The record will be her 14th and first one in more than 7 years.
0: Thanks, AJ.

0: Big hello to Stumpy over there in California.
1: Hello.
0: Hello, Stumpy. Good to have you on with us this afternoon. He says, any chance you could recap the questions, please? Missed them. It can indeed. Paul and Linda McCartney's band Wings are famous for which Bond-themed song? That's question one. Question two, Steven Tyler is the lead vocalist of which American rock band formed in 1970? Who had a love hangover in the 70s? That is question three. There you go, Stumpy. Hope that lot helps, and you'll be able to come up with some answers before 5 o'clock.

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Beverly Craven and Woman to Woman. 4:45. 15 minutes to go for Sam knocking off, and will be enjoying a glass of or two or three of Magners with with family there, and grandson coming round to splash about in the paddling pool while Sam cuts the grass. Sylvia's been on, getting 3 out of 3. Hi, Sylvia, on our quiz this afternoon. Well done to Stumpy as well, coming back with 3 correct answers from California. Now back to St. Louis now. He's actually living back in St. Louis. So nice to know you're there, Stumpy. Hope all's well with you over that side of the pond. Paul and Linda McCartney's band Wings are famous for which Bond themed song? That's question one. And question two, Steven Tyler is the lead vocalist of which American rock band formed in 1970? And question three, who had a love hangover in the 1970s? You've got about 5 minutes to get your answers in. So far, Lynette, Sam, Tina, Craig, Stumpy and Sylvia all getting top marks. Mike and Joanne getting 2 out of 3. And well done to Lord Lurch as well, who's been having a go this afternoon. Coming up, Top Trumps. We'll get your Kansas tune on the way there, Lord Lurch.

Bastille. Shut off the lights. 12 minutes to 5. Oh, you said just shut off the lights. We don't need that to dance. Playing that one for Sylvia this afternoon. Oh.

So the UK is set to experience a mini heatwave this weekend and early into next week, bringing with it the age-old headache for gardeners, how to prevent their plants from wilting as the sun climbs. The current Met Office forecast

Car suggests that temperatures could comfortably be hit 30 degrees in certain parts of the UK. With the hot weather continuing over the next few days, with that in mind, no time for gardeners to start considering their watering strategies, particularly when it comes to those treasured potted plants and patio containers. Wayne Delaney says, from mushroom cultivation experts Monotub, believe that mushroom water could be the secret weapon to keep your plants flourishing during the scorching conditions expected. Where'd you get mushroom water from, eh? It's straightforward enough to prepare, he says. Simply grab a handful of any edible mushrooms, chop them up, and leave them to soak in your watering can for at least 24 hours. And once the time is up, drench the roots of your outdoor plants or containers with the mushroom water after the sun has gone down. And Wayne also explains that whether they are dry or fresh mushrooms are natural sponges and are able to soak up around 85 to 90% of water. He revealed that the magic behind the method, when placed in the water of a watering can, mushrooms act as a hydration pod. This means that the mushroom's infused water slowly releases into the soil, reducing evaporation during peak heat hours. But the advantages extend beyond just hydration. Mushrooms are packed with nutrients, including potassium, magnesium, and these beneficial elements seep into the water, forming a gentle tonic that replenishes minerals, which plants need when temperature soars, all without the potential harm caused by stronger fertilizers. And introducing mushroom-infused water to the soil releases a web of fungal threads as well that function like roots. Soaking mushrooms in water disperses matter from the vegetable into the liquid, and when the liquid is added to the soil, it stimulates fungal activity, helping the soil retain water and making it easier for plants to absorb. So even if the heat wave concludes with heavy thundery rainfall, don't presume your potted plants are receiving adequate water. Plants in containers might not get sufficient water because of the canopy over them, effects of leaves, which can redirect rainwater away from the soil and onto your patio or path. Simon, a horticultural expert from the popular gardening channel Walking Talking Gardeners, has revealed a genius top tip to your treasured pot plants from drying out. It's simply not a matter of constant watering. Overdoing it can prove harmful, potentially leading to root rot, leaf discoloration, and hindered growth as well. So they say that Simon's genius technique maintains involving adopting approaches using traditional gardeners during the 19th and 20th century, when stone or terracotta containers were used and commonly employed. He explains that you would be familiar with terracotta pots, and it sounds it makes it if you tap into the appropriate the pot, that it will make a ringing sound, and if it is fully watered, it will have a dull kind of thud to it as well. So that's the trick. If you've got a dull kind of thud to your pot there, your terracotta pots, then you know it's fully watered. Just by tapping the pot, you'll be able to tell if that pot requires watering or doesn't require watering. See where I'm going with that? I think you get the gist of that. Free garden advice from Fantasy Radio. Free service. Elton John now.

0: Elton John and Philadelphia Freedom. Tina's finishing up work soon, off for a walk to the pub for a refreshing drink. I don't blame you. Okay, let's do the answers to our quiz questions. Thank you all for joining in this afternoon. Paul and Linda McCartney's band Wings are famous for which Bond theme song? That was Live and Let Die. Question two, Steven Tyler is the lead vocalist of which American rock band formed in the 1970s? That was Aerosmith. And finally for today, who had a love hangover in the 1970s? Nothing to do with Lionel Richie. Diana Ross. So well done to Lynette, Sam, Tina, Craig, Stumpy, Sylvia, Mike, Joanne and Murphy the dog, getting 2 out of 3 this afternoon. Thank you all for playing along this afternoon. Friday drive time on the way, the other side of the news. An afternoon to Paul as well. Your tune on after the news, Paul. We haven't forgot about you. All in hand. And a big thanks to Mavis from the Fantasy Radio Canteen just before she's headed off home. Bought me a bar of chocolate and a flask of tea. Nice lady. I want a tune on the way then for Lord Lurch as well. Something from Kansas. Hang on in there. Back for another couple of hours in 2 minutes.
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5: 97FM. From the Sky News Centre at 5. It's understood Andy Burnham wants to be Prime Minister in September, but the man currently in the job insists he won't quit. Sir Keir Starmer's promising to fight any leadership challenge after the former Greater Manchester Mayor became an MP by winning the Makerfield by-election.
6: The word Makerfield in the future must be known as a byword for the change that came to British politics. This is the moment. We've been on a path for 40 years that simply hasn't worked.
5: Wes Streeting also wants to be Labour leader. Our political editor Beth Rigby expects MPs will make the PM's weekend difficult.
7: They're going to put the squeeze on him. They're going to make it really uncomfortable. They're going to make it clear to him that many MPs want him to go. Maybe they build up a list of dozens and dozens of MPs. Maybe some in the cabinet move.
5: But the Tories and SNP each won by-elections in Scotland. Elsewhere, a US official says a ceasefire between Israel and Hezbollah is now in effect. Earlier, Lebanon's health ministry reported 47 people had been killed in Israeli strikes. A stepmom's been jailed for 12 years for the manslaughter of a 5-year-old girl in a hot bath in South London almost 50 years ago. Andrea Bernard's brother says he was threatened to keep quiet. 3 prisoners have been given whole life orders for murdering a child killer behind bars. Inmate Kyle Bevan was stabbed to death in West Yorkshire last year. It's understood a 3-year-old boy was attacked by at least one crocodile after ending up in an enclosure at a zoo in Cambridgeshire. He's in a critical but stable condition. It's reported the zoo's owner's wife jumped in to save the toddler. Reptile expert Chris Newman says he's been in touch.
8: Gracie's a remarkable lady. She's incredibly brave, but she's okay. And obviously her intervention would have made a huge difference, I'm sure.
5: And a pub chain's asking for a £5 per person deposit to reserve a table for England and Scotland World Cup games. Green King says it wants to create the best atmosphere. That's the latest. I'm Cam Hall.
0: Cheers, Cam. Thank you very much. Good man.
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0: Okay, here we go with Friday's drive time. And we've got Sam on the Magnus.

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0: Currently 23 degrees out there at the moment. It does say here, cloud and outbreaks of rain moving eastward through this evening and overnight, tending to become drier by dawn with some clearer spells developing. Muggy night to come with a minimum temperature overnight of 15 degrees. Cloudy start to Saturday. The cloud will break up throughout the morning, leading to a much brighter afternoon, feeling a touch fresher as well. 24 top temperature. And from Sunday onwards, high pressure building, bringing plenty of dry and sunny weather. Temperatures increasing by day and night, with hot and humid conditions developing. This may trigger a few showers. That's your forecast. Another update, as always, just after 6. News headlines at 5:30. Sport just after 6, and entertainment gossip too.

Justin Hayward, John Lodge and Blue Guitar for Paul and the Gang. It is 11 minutes past five on this Friday tea time. Now, the Met Office has issued an amber extreme heat warning for parts of southern and eastern England and South Wales. The warning is valid for Monday and Tuesday next week, and warns of temperatures peaking around 35 degrees C. That's 95 degrees F. The nights will be also hot, remaining above 20 degrees in some locations. The developing heat wave is likely to have widespread impact on people and infrastructure. It brings the risk of impacts to health, especially for vulnerable people, and the danger of sunburn and heat exhaustion in the wider population. People travelling to coasts, lakes and rivers are being warned to stay safe around the water. Some travel delays and disruption are also likely as well. This is only the sixth amber extreme heat warning that has been issued by the Met Office since they were introduced in 2021, and the first since 2022. A more severe red warning was also issued in July of that year as well. It is separate from the amber and yellow heat health alerts that have already been issued by UK Health Security Agency. Those alerts are valid for regions of southern and eastern England until Tuesday. That warns of significant impacts to health and social care services, with a likely increase in deaths among elderly and vulnerable people there. In contrast, this Met Office warning suggests that the heat will have effects on the general population, and temperatures today could, on Friday, well, today that is, peak could be around higher end of the 20s there in southeast England. Slightly cooler air will arrive from the west tomorrow morning, although highs of 27 or 28 are still likely. However, the heat will build again from Sunday onwards, and by Monday and Tuesday, as we said, temperatures would reach 34, 35 possibly. It's very likely that many places will reach the official heatwave criteria, and there is a chance of UK's June temperature record of 35.6, that's 96.1 F, set in 1957 and 1976, will be broken. And long spells of sunshine will bring very high UV levels and pollen levels as well. They are also forecast to be very high in places as well. High humidity as well will make it particularly uncomfortable, and overnight temperatures will remain above 20 degrees in places, giving little relief from the heat. Beware. Sam says you're very thirsty already. I can only offer a cup of tea, Sam. That's the best I can do.

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0: Kansas. From 1977, for Lord Lurch, Carry On, Wayward Son. And another Kansas track in the second hour for Craig. Another top choice. Tina's at the pub with a pint. Food of war, she says. And hi to Alan as well. Some Beatles on the way for you. Off to the South Coast next week to explore results. Backpacking by train. Yeah, have yourself a great week there, Al. Enjoy yourself.
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0: Busy out there on this Friday evening. The A303 down at Amesbury, eastbound and past Stonehenge, has a 20-minute wait there through the queues there. Pans Lane here in Devizes, temporary traffic lights and water main work continuing between Edward Road and Sarum Drive. That's ongoing until the 17th of July. Slow traffic on London Road, the A4 in Marlborough. Same goes for the 346 Salisbury Road in Marlborough. And water main work on the 342 on the A342 both ways at Wedhampton. In Devizes, traffic building back to the police HQ on London Road. South Broom Road busy, same goes for Escort Street, Gaines Lane and New Park Street. A little bit of traffic heading up Dunkirk Hill into the nursery. The rest of the town not looking too bad at all. Bit of traffic on Western Way, the 350 across Melksham and through to the Beanacre Road. And from then onwards through to Laycock and Chippenham, not too bad at all. Bradford-on-Avon, usual busy stuff through the main town centre. And through Trowbridge, not too bad, but busy round County Way. This one then for Craig, asking for the Stranglers, and Always the Sun. News headlines next. And some Beatles on the way for Al, who's off to the South Coast. Next week. Exploring all the results.

As always, good choice from Craig. Thank you for your kind words, Craig, regarding the shows this week. You're very kind.

great guys, the Stranglers. Always the sun. Exactly 28 minutes to 6 now. Top stories. Sir Keir Starmer insists he will not walk away, despite almost 100 Labour MPs understood to be calling him for him to go. The Prime Minister's under increasing pressure following Andy Burnham's by-election win in Greater Manchester. There are questions over whether the agreed ceasefire between Israel and Hezbollah will last. The previous one failed on a daily basis. And a total of 30 people have now been sentenced for their involvement in riots in Cardiff, sparked by the deaths of two teenagers. Kiris Sullivan and Harvey Evans died in Ely in 2023 after their e-bike crashed minutes after CCTV showed them being followed by a police van. And two men have been sentenced to a combined 9 years for plotting a series of arson attacks on properties linked to the Prime Minister. A court heard they were orchestrated by an anonymous Russian-speaking handler. And in sport, Scotland are looking to make it two wins from two at the World Cup when they play Morocco in Boston tonight. It's a 11 p.m. kickoff. A victory will see them reach the knockout stages for the first time. There we go, that's your top stories. Fantasy Radio. Tune for Owl now. Heading off to the south coast next week.

from the Revolver album and Good Day Sunshine. Have yourself a lovely week away there, Al, and send us a postcard to Fantasy Radio at the Corn Exchange here in Devizes. Thank you very much. Now, a man has been arrested after £1,000 worth of baby milk powder was found inside a car. The man was arrested following a report of theft from Waitrose in Warminster earlier this week. Police received a report regarding the theft of the baby milk from the store, and officers carried out inquiries and stopped a Renault Scenic at Deptford a short time later. And around, as we said, £1,000 worth of baby milk was located inside the vehicle. Man in his 20s was arrested on suspicion of theft and driving without a licence and insurance. And, of course, the vehicle was seized. The man has been released on bail pending further inquiries. Got some business news on the way. First of all, Janet Jackson. 24 minutes to 6, Friday tea time here at Fantasy Radio. Good to have you with us.

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0: Deller and the Dealer. That cat the dog, got tales to tell about Deller and the Dealer and the dog as well. Point Axton. That was cool, and he never said great name. Quarter to six. That cat the dog, got tales to tell about Deller and the Dealer and the dog as well. High time we did this.
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0: Well, the markets react to Andy Burnham's by-election win, and a pub chain is asking World Cup punters to pay a deposit. Cam has all this evening's details.
4: In the city, the FTSE's closed down 36 points at 10,363. Reports of multiple cabinet ministers urging the Prime Minister to set a timeline for his departure sparked a fresh leap in borrowing costs. Experts say the market has been uneasy over the prospect of an Andy Burnham-led government after he won the Makerfield by-election yesterday. The Treasury borrowed £5 billion more than expected last month. The interest rate on it's up to 4.84%. Ryanair says Michael O'Leary's contract has been extended for another 6 years. The Irishman took over as chief executive in 1994. The airline says his pay package includes a modest salary and a capped annual bonus. A major pub chain's asking football fans to pay a £5 deposit when booking to watch England and Scotland play in the World Cup. Green King wants punters to pay to secure a table on game days. And businesses are being urged to relax dress codes to help cope with the heat. The health and safety executive says last summer should have been a wake-up call to properly assess the risks caused by the weather.
0: Thanks, Cam.

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0: Usual congestion down on the 303 on this Friday Tea Time. Eastbound and past Stonehenge. About a 15-minute wait, as usual, to get through those queues. Very busy down there. In Bradford-on-Avon, not looking too bad. A little bit of traffic through the main town centre, but nothing much to speak of. Quietening down nicely. And a bit busy either side of the Tesco Extra store in Trowbridge on County Way. Around the outskirts, not looking too bad at all. Traffic busy but moving from the Arnbrook Crossroads back up towards Semington on the 350. No great issues around Melksham, Western Way, onto the Beanacre Road and further afield. And in Devizes, still a little bit busy into town via London Road, Escort Street, Gaines Lane and New Park Street. South Broome Road busy from the top of Long Street back into town via the Green. Cane Hill, Dunkirk Hill, Nursteed Road and Potterham Road, all very quiet as you head out of town. Any updates, of course, when it's safe to do so, Devizes 730 555. Thank you.

That's the Kungs and Cooking on Three Burners. What a name. And this girl. 5 minutes to six now. Another tune from Kansas for Craig, the other side of the news. Mark Lister on your wireless from 7 o'clock with Friday Night Live.

and the Retro Radio Show with, of course, Andy Henley from 9 o'clock. Taking you back. Heading towards the 6 o'clock news. Aretha Franklin. Spanish Harlem.

Aretha Franklin, Spanish Harlem. Road closures are planned ahead of a major music festival taking place in Wiltshire in July. WOMAD has relocated to Charton Park near Malmesbury to a new venue at Neston Park Estate near Corsham. At the World of Music Arts and Dance Festival will take place on the 23rd to the 26th with headliners including the London-based soul artist Green Tea. And is expected to attract around about 40,000 festival goers. Wow.

0: traffic management is being put into plan with this being taking place between the 20th of July and the 27th to manage the around the festival site itself, Neston Park. Okay, back for the final hour in 2 minutes.
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6: Sky News Centre at 6. Andy Burnham's allies say they want him to be in Downing Street by September, though the current occupant says he has no plans to quit. Nearly 100 Labour MPs now want a new leader. The former Greater Manchester Mayor, who won yesterday's Makerfield by-election, is expected to put himself forward, as is Wes Streeting. But Sir Starmer's promising to fight.
7: If there is a contest, just to be clear with you, then yes, I will run, I will stand, and I've said repeatedly I'm not going to walk away from that.
6: Both the Conservatives and SNP won by-elections in Scotland. There are questions over whether the agreed ceasefire between Israel and Hezbollah will last. The previous one failed on a daily basis. A total of 30 people have now been sentenced for their involvement in riots in Cardiff, sparked by the deaths of two teenagers. Kyrie Sullivan and Harvey Evans died in Ely in 2023 after their e-bike crashed minutes after being followed by a police van. A stepmother's been jailed for 12 years for killing a 5-year-old girl by scalding her in a hot bathtub as punishment nearly half a century ago. 67-year-old Janice Nix was sentenced for the manslaughter of Andrea Bernard in South London in 1978. Her death was treated as an accident until her older brother Desmond went to police in 2022 with a new account.
8: Janice said to me, "Say it was an accident." She told me to say that we were in the garden. If anyone asked, say we were in the garden and Andrea fell in the bath, and she promised that she wouldn't hit me anymore or beat me anymore. And that's what I did.
6: It's understood a 3-year-old boy was attacked by at least one crocodile after ending up in a zoo enclosure in Cambridgeshire. The child's in a critical but stable condition. And French tennis player Corentin Moutet has lost most of his prize money from Queen's after swearing 7 times during a post-match interview. He's been given the maximum punishment for unsportsmanlike behaviour. That's the latest. I'm Cam Hall.
0: Thanks, Cam. Hope he's paid the swear box. 97 Definitely.
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0: Kansas. From the Best Of and Dust in the Wind for Craig. Another one that hasn't been on the turntable for a very long time. Excellent choice, we love that. Heading up to 6 after 6, Friday tea time. Right to the end.
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0: Well, they say it will cloud over with outbreaks of rain moving eastwards throughout the evening and overnight, but tending to become drier by dawn with some clearer spells developing. Muggy night to come, 15 degrees your minimum. Cloudy start to Saturday with spots of rain, especially over the hills. Cloud breaking up throughout the morning though, leading to a much brighter afternoon and feeling a touch fresher. Thank goodness for that. Maximum 24. High pressure building and bringing plenty of dry and sunny weather for Sunday. Temperatures increasing by day and night with hot and humid conditions developing, which may trigger a few showers, and becoming very warm into next week. Looking in towards the start of July, high pressure is expected to be dominant at the start of the period with predominantly fine and dry conditions with temperatures well above normal, albeit a small risk of a few showers or thunderstorms at times. Into the last weekend of June, area of low pressure may track to the west of the UK, which brings the potential of notably hot conditions to build from the south again, alongside the risk of thundery outbreaks. And into early July, it remains finely balanced as to whether low pressure or more changeable conditions are allowed to take over, or whether the more settled weather holds on. So we'll see what happens there. We'll keep you updated. 97 FM, the rhythm of your life. Update on the day's sport on the way. 97 FM. 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

0: another top tune from Roxy Music. Hi, once again to Paul and the gang. That's some 10cc on the way for you, no problem. Dance 11 after 6.
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0: And with this evening's update, it's Chris.
3: Scotland head coach Steve Clarke has praised the travelling fans who've been wowing Boston at the World Cup. His team played there again tonight, needing a draw from Morocco to effectively reach the knockout stage for the first time. An American reporter asked Clarke what the Tartan Army meant to him.
4: Everything, if I'm being honest. They know how to enjoy themselves, but they also police themselves very well. They come here, they've come to a World Cup for the first time in 28 years, and they're here to enjoy themselves. And I think the people of Boston have probably recognised that.
3: Before that match, co-hosts USA will look to book their spot in the knockout rounds when they take on Australia in Seattle. Both sides won their opening games in Group D. The Premier League champions will face the championship winners on the opening day of the Premier League season as Arsenal host newly promoted Coventry. Elsewhere, Liverpool go to Newcastle, Manchester United face playoff promoted Hull, and Bournemouth are away at post-Pep Guardiola Manchester City. Burnley appear to have made Wales head coach Craig Bellamy their top managerial target. The Championship club have contacted the Football Association of Wales about the possibility of him taking over from Scott Parker. Bellamy still has 2 years to run on his contract and recently called his current role his dream job. Former England goalkeeper Mary Earps is back in the Women's Super League. She's joined London City Lionesses on a 2-year deal after leaving Paris Saint-Germain. Earps is now 33 and joins a team who finished sixth in their debut WSL season. And at a weather-delayed US Open golf, Rory McIlroy will tee off later with plenty of work to do. He's on one under par.
0: Thanks, Chris.

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0: Well, we find out the latest Strictly edition and Jason Momoa on a surreal new role. AJ has the latest.
3: Celebrity hairstylist Chris Appleton, known for his work with Kim Kardashian, is the latest addition to the Strictly lineup. He joins actress Lacey Turner, reality star Danny Dyer and singer Delta Goodrum. He says he is thrilled to be coming home to the UK for the experience. The podcaster Bunny XO says she's still having a baby with Jelly Roll, despite splitting up. The musician, who is 41, filed for divorce from his wife after nearly a decade, citing irreconcilable differences. She's told her listeners they're going to co-parent, adding nobody cheated on the other person. Jason Momoa says it was surreal to star in the new Supergirl film and said he loves his character Lobo.
4: I just think the rebels and the anti-heroes are just fun to me. You know, I'm not much of a... I like Superman, I like the worlds and stuff like that, but it's not someone I would play. It's like, I love playing a character like this. He's just a menace. He's, you know, it's just fun to do those kind of, those roles.
3: Millie Alcock leads the new film as the title character, who is Superman's biological cousin from the doomed planet Krypton. Supergirl is out in UK cinemas next Thursday. And Chaka Khan's announced she's releasing a new album that features a song in collaboration with Snoop Dogg. The 11-time Grammy Award winner says Chakzilla will drop in September. The record will be her 14th and first one in more than 7 years.
0: Thanks, AJ.

Tina enjoying the pint at the pub with a beautiful sight looking down the canal, sending us a couple of pictures of swans and eight cygnets. Lovely pictures. Just wish you could see them on the radio. Thanks for that, Tina. Enjoy your pint. Don't forget to bring us one back. I'm here till 7, by the way.

you. And still going strong is our Rod. Okay, some birthdays to mention today. Thelma Barlow. I don't really know. Mavis from Coronation Street. Today is 97. Keyboard player Larry Dunn from Earth, Wind & Fire is 73. And Ann Wilson, lead singer with the band Heart, got to number 3 in 1987 with Alone and 76. Salman Rushdie, Indian author, is 79. And Mark DeBarge, the American singer-songwriter, trumpeter, flugelhorn player with the band DeBarge, believe it or not. Was at number 4 in 1985 with Rhythm of the Night. Mark, 67 today. And the lovely Paula Abdul. Got to number 2 with Opposites Attract, is 64. And rugby union player Rory Underwood. Played for England 85 times and is also a former Royal Air Force pilot. Which may explain why he played on the wing. Never mind. 63.

Mark Selby, snooker player, is 43. And Paul Dano, the actor, film includes Little Miss Sunshine, The Fablemans, and played the Riddler in The Batman. 42 is Paul. On this day in 1931, installation was completed in America on the first commercial doors operated by photoelectric sound. And on this day in 1941, can you believe it's this far back, Cheerios, the breakfast cereal, was invented. Jumpin' Jack Flash was number one on the UK singles chart on this day in 1968, the Rolling Stones' seventh UK number one. The Garfield comic strip was debuted in on this day in 1978. Also in 78 on this day, Ian Botham became the first cricketer to score a century and take 8 wickets in one innings of a test match while playing for England against Pakistan. In 1980, Donna Summer became the first act to be signed to David Geffen to his new Geffen record label. In 1987, Ben and Jerry's Ice Cream and the Grateful Dead's Jerry Garcia announced a new ice cream flavour itself called Cherry Garcia. Never tried it. Tina Turner went to number one on the UK album chart on this day in 1993 with What's Love Got to Do with It? Did we ever find out? In 2003, David and Victoria Beckham put their £1.7 million converted barn in Cheshire on the market. And for the first time in 2003 also, the sex shop chain Ann Summers won its High Court battle to be allowed to advertise for staff in job centres. Like to see the job description. And in 2017, on this day, Katy Perry became the first person to reach 100 million followers on Twitter. At 25 minutes away from 7 now. That's of some Paul Jones.

0: Paul Jones.
1: I've been a bad, bad boy.
0: He's been a bad boy. The RAF's Battle of Britain memorial flight that a Mark V Spitfire will fly past the Armed Forces Day in the marketplace here in Devizes tomorrow. It will happen around 4:20 and do three fly passes, coming initially in from the east. The pilot will be Squadron Leader Andy Priest, MBE, who has flown with the BBMF for over 10 years now. So get your cameras ready if you're interested there to see that. And we love the sound of a Merlin engine in the sky. Some fantastic sights to be seen there. And yes, it's 4:20 tomorrow around the marketplace here in Devizes to see the fly pass there. Three times for the Mark V Spitfire for the Armed Forces Day here in Devizes.

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0: Things improving and returning to normal on the 303 down at Amesbury and past Stonehenge. Thank goodness for that. No issues around Devizes now. Everything quietening down very nicely. Same goes for Melksham and on to Beanacre and through to Laycock. Heading down the 350 in the other direction towards Yarnbrook via West Ashton, all clear there. A little bit of traffic in Bradley Road, just outside Trowbridge. No problems around County Way itself. And still a bit of traffic heading through Bradford-on-Avon via Market Street and Mason's Lane. Further afield, Westbury and Warminster all looking good on this Friday evening. Al says, like pre-Synchromesh days, you and your gang have double declutched those musical gears this evening into a seamless, delightful drive towards the weekend. Well done to you all. Thank you very much, Al. Appreciate that. We do our best. Oh, hi to Rachel, requesting some Stereophonics. We can do that.
3: 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And maybe one or two you hoped you'd never hear again. 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
0: Had to be this one, Rachel. Talk about have a nice day, have a lovely weekend. All Fantasy Radio listeners. And thank you for being there.

Stereophonics, Rachel. Have a nice day. At 8 minutes away from seven. Thank you all for listening this week, and thanks for being there, and for your kind messages as well. Do appreciate them. Okay, a couple more tunes to go. As we head towards the 7 o'clock news, Mark Lister, the other side of the news, keeping you company through till 9 o'clock. I will be back Monday tea time with Monday's Drive.

Jackson's showing you the way to go. I'm off in for me tea. Thanks for being there over the past 5 hours. It looks like we've got some fantasy favourites at the other side of the news, rather than Mark Lister. Taking you through till 9 o'clock. Andy Henley will rock up at 9 with the Retro Radio Show. Helen will be in the seat at the controls from 11. Rounding up Friday evening with an hour of love songs to wind things down. And Tom with you as always through the night. Biscuit Tim on breakfast from 8 a.m. Pete and Les on the Saturday Segway. Madness from 10 o'clock.

Thanks so much for all your messages. Love to hear from you all. Makes it all worthwhile. We'll do it all again Monday tea time from 5 o'clock.

0: Enjoy your weekend. Tina's on her way home, back from the pub, just about to cook some tea. Might pop round, see what she's got. Might be knocking up another toll in the hole. You never know. Enjoy your weekend and the sunshine. Thanks so much for listening. Catch you Monday tea time. Ta-ra.
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6: From the Sky News Centre at 7 and breaking news, British Transport Police are responding to reports two trains have crashed near Bedford. Emergency services, including fire and rescue crews, are on the scene. Thameslink says all lines are blocked between Bedford and Luton. Nearly 100 Labour MPs now want the Prime Minister to resign, with Andy Burnham's win in the Makerfield by-election allowing him to go for the job. Sir Keir Starmer says he'll fight any leadership challenge. Labour MP Luke Charters has this message for the PM.
7: He needs to wake up, smell the coffee. This was a message, not just about the fantastic constituency MP they've got here in Makerfield, but people here knew that they were part of something bigger.
6: Meanwhile, Tory leader Kemi Badenoch celebrating a win in Aberdeen South.
8: We know that 2 years ago we had our worst defeat ever, but the party is changing under my leadership. We are going in a new direction.
6: The Conservatives took the seat from the SNP, who held on to Arbroath and Broughty Ferry. Elsewhere, a stepmother's been sentenced to 12 years in jail for scalding a five-year-old girl to death in a hot bath in 1978. Andrea Bernard's death was treated as an accident until her brother gave police a new account in 2022. Iran's foreign ministry says a ceasefire in Lebanon must hold before further peace talks with the US. Israel and Hezbollah agreed to pause fighting earlier. Scotland are one win away from making history at the World Cup. Victory against Morocco tonight would see the country reach the knockout stages of the tournament for the first time. The atmosphere's building in Boston. Robert Fushek runs a pub there.
9: We've had record-breaking days ever since they got here, which is exciting. I would say it's like controlled chaos. Everything's been super well. I mean, it seems like their main mission is to drink us completely out of beer.
6: And businesses are being urged to relax dress codes and offer staff free water ahead of more hot weather. It says temperatures are expected to top 30 degrees Celsius again. That's the latest. I'm Cam Hall.
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sights we saw, with jaws on the floor, when discovering Sergeant Pepper. And Pet Sounds too, I think we knew it couldn't get any better. But on it went, ladies and gents, the albums kept on coming. Carole King, Led Zeppelin, those tunes we kept on humming. West Coast rock, it didn't stop. Jackson, Eagles, Ronstadt. Sticky Fingers, the memory lingers. Dark Side made sure of that. Purple, Joplin kept us rocking at 33 and a third. They're all still there, don't have a care. Just let me have a word. There's a radio show, I think you know. A perfect audio reflection. Saturday at 8, make a date. Bob Lawrence's album collection.

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4: Sky News Centre at 8. Two East Midlands Railway passenger trains have crashed south of Bedford. Footage shows the end of one Luton Airport express carriage crumpled with clear damage to another. The East of England Ambulance Service has described it as a major incident with fire and rescue and hazardous response teams also on the scene. Police are asking relatives of those on board to stay away. Mohammed Yassin is Bedford's MP.
5: We heard there are some casualties, but we don't want people to speculate because it's early stage. I really hope that the numbers are low, and I'm really, really concerned about the safety of the people who are affected. So we can't speculate at the moment. We don't have much details.
4: Sir Keir Starmer's facing calls from almost 100 of his MPs to quit and set out a timetable for it. The pressure on him has grown after Andy Burnham, widely seen as a leadership challenger, won the Makerfield by-election. A woman's been jailed for 12 years for scalding her 5-year-old stepdaughter in a hot bath in 1978. Andrea Bernard's brother eventually told police about his sister's death 4 years ago, having been threatened to keep quiet. Two men, following orders from a Russian-speaking online account, have been jailed for plotting arson attacks linked to Sir Keir Starmer. A car and two homes were targeted last year. Scotland play Morocco in Boston tonight, knowing a win will take them into the knockout stages of the World Cup. Steve Clarke's side started the tournament with a 1-0 win against Haiti, while Morocco drew with Brazil. These supporters are confident.
6: Being ever the optimist and being typically Scottish, I'll go for a 1-1 draw.
7: Yeah, I'll go for a 1-1 draw. Maybe even Scotland sneaking it.
8: Well, hopefully we're going to win. That's why we're here. I mean, come on. You've got to be confident.
4: And England's cricketers are staring at a big defeat to New Zealand after a torrid day three of the second test. The tourist closed on 252 for three with a lead of 352 runs. That's the latest. I'm Cam Hall.
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We will be flying at an height of 32,000 feet and at an airspeed of approximately 600 miles per hour. Refreshments will be served after takeoff. 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
5: From the Sky News Centre at 9, two trains have crashed south of Bedford, with the RMT union hearing reports of serious injuries among passengers and crew. Two East Midlands Railway services bound for London St Pancras are involved. It happened just after 5 o'clock this afternoon. It's understood a stationary train reporting a failure was hit from behind. Railway expert Tony Miles says it raises lots of questions.
6: The train should have been kept a safe distance apart. If one had come to a stop, then the one that was following it should have been kept a couple of signals behind it. So was there a reason why it was able to catch up with the train in front? Was there a problem with the signal system that didn't detect a train was there for some reason?
5: Aerial footage shows clear damage to at least two carriages and emergency services spread across a field. Police are asking friends and family of those on board not to travel to the scene. Local hospitals are asking only those with genuine emergencies to attend. Here's North Bedfordshire MP Richard Fuller.
7: You may have heard reports directly yourself about the local people also trying to help out by providing food and water and supplies to people who are stranded in these fields. So everyone's pulling together.
5: Well, the Transport Secretary says she's deeply concerned. In other news, Andy Burnham's allies are reportedly hoping to install him as Prime Minister by September, following his victory in yesterday's Makerfield by-election. It's increased pressure on Sir Keir Starmer. A woman starting a 12-year jail sentence after killing her 5-year-old stepdaughter by scalding her in a hot bath nearly 50 years ago. Andrea Bernard's death had been treated as an accident until her brother gave police new information in 2022. Scotland could reach the knockout stages of the World Cup for the first time tonight. That'll happen if they beat Morocco in Boston. Captain Andy Robertson's ready for the challenge.
8: If we can put in our best performance, then, you know, I believe that we can get what we want and hopefully be the ones that achieve the history.
5: And the USA are on track to secure their place in the next round. The co-hosts lead Australia 2-0. That's the latest. I'm Cam Hall.
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You know, that would be a good one for our Score Days challenge. What on earth is E equals MC squared? Of course, it's Einstein's theory of relativity. Ask me to explain what that is, I've no idea. Anyway, that is Big Audio Dynamites. This is the Retro Radio Show. How are you today? I'm Andy Henley here on your radio for the next couple of hours. Yes, it is your weekly trip down memory lane. Great songs, great memories, tunes you know the words to. Yes, we do have another School Days challenge coming up later on this hour. Got some more 12 inches, adding a couple of more songs to our Retro Radio Show mixtape. Oh, and a Lost TV theme tune coming up in the next hour. So if it's memories you want, we got plenty of those from a time when, if you're on your school holidays this summer, that would seem like a lifetime, wouldn't it? 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Oh no, if you wanted to play your games, chances are you're probably playing board games. In solitaire, you had to use playing cards rather than your mobile phone. Justin Hayward, Forever Autumn. 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

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Would that have been on yours from the early 80s? Type fit. And the lion sleeps tonight. Maybe that would just be an 80s mixtape. Maybe it could just be a cheesy mixtape. Or whatever mixtape you're putting together, and why not add your choice to it? And we could be playing it very soon on the Retro Radio Show. 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I'm Andy Henley at the home of the hits, getting ready for the Score Days Challenge. That's coming up very soon. But before that is a treat. Meatloaf, Bat Out of Hell.

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1: You were right to gamble. 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Come and have a look at it. Come and have a look at it. Watch us next Sunday, because remember, Sundays wouldn't be the same without a bit of bullet. 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Tell your friend. 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

0: If you remember the TV show Happy Days, do you remember Happy Days with Fonzie, Richie, Mr. C? 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
0: And probably a theme you've not heard for a while, but right now, it's time to head back to school, because every week on the Retro Radio Show, we like to test the old grey matter. Probably something you learnt at school, but maybe over the years, for whatever reason, you haven't had to think about it, so it's probably in the back of the mind somewhere, but we like to bring it back to the front of your brain. And today we are on the subject of history on our School Days Challenge, and hopefully a fairly easy one. I want to know, what date did World War One end? When was the official end of World War One? If you think you know, write the answer down. There's no need to contact the show, because we've got the answer coming up before the end of this hour. Get it right and you're straight to the top of the class. So good luck.
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0: And before that, Altered Images, Claire Grogan. You remember Claire Grogan? She was in that film, which was it Gregory's Girl? And of course, Altered Images as well. Happy birthday!
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0: Still got Howard Jones to come this hour, adding another song to our Retro Radio Show mixtape in the next hour, and another great 12 inch as well. Oh, and our Lost TV theme tune, sports theme you've probably not heard in a while. But before that, we're heading back to school for the School Days Challenge, and it was history today. What date did World War I end? That was the question. The answer I'm looking for was the 11th of November, 1918. Did you get that one right? If so, straight to the top of the class. You deserve a merit, a house point. Here's a rosette for you. If you got that one wrong, have a serious talk to yourself, because you do need to do better next week when the School Days Challenge returns. So good luck. Letting you off today with just a bit of a warning, but do try harder if you didn't get it right.
1: School Days Challenge.
0: And like I said, School Days Challenge back next week at the Retro Radio Show. Look, we're nearly an hour through the show. Still got another hour to come. Howard Jones, this is new.

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5: Sky News Centre at 10. British Transport Police have confirmed one person has died and a number of people have been injured after two East Midlands railway trains crashed near Bedford. It's understood a stationary train was hit from behind while reporting a fault. Aerial footage shows damage to two carriages and people being treated on a field next to the tracks. Our correspondent Siobhan Freeman-Powell is at the scene.
6: We've seen at least five fire and rescue trucks in this area in the last few moments, including lots of ambulance vehicles as well. We also know that air ambulance are among the resources which have been sent to this incident.
5: Local hospitals are urging people to only attend for genuine emergencies. Andy Burnham's allies reportedly want him to be Prime Minister in September, but the man currently in the job insists he won't quit. Sir Keir Starmer's promising to fight any leadership challenge after the former Greater Manchester Mayor became an MP by winning the Makerfield by-election. Voters there have had their say.
7: All we want and are hopeful for is that our community now hasn't just been used.
8: I am actually probably one of the few Keir Starmer supporters as well, so I was in a right dilemma.
9: Personally, I would rather see Andy Burnham waited out till the next general election and then go for the leadership.
5: It's understood a three-year-old boy was attacked by at least one crocodile after ending up in an enclosure at a zoo in Cambridgeshire. He remains in hospital. Scotland are in World Cup action in an hour. A win against Morocco in Boston will take them through to the knockout stages for the first time. Here's manager Steve Clarke, who's expecting a challenge.
10: They can open a game, they can create 1v1s, they can beat you 1v1. So, yeah, for me, the Morocco are the real deal.
5: And England's cricketers are at risk of a big defeat against New Zealand in the second test. The visitors finished day three on 252 for three with a lead of 352 runs. Henry Nicholls will resume tomorrow on 119. That's the latest. I'm Cam Hall.
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It's the home of the hits, the Retro Radio Show, MC Hammer, and You Can't Touch This. Adding another song to our 12-inch collection very soon. Also, our Lost TV theme tune coming up a little bit later on. It's a sports show today, and we're adding another mixtape classic song from the 1970s in around about 15 minutes' time. So thank you for listening. If you've only just switched on, where have you been? I've been here an hour, banging out the hits, songs you know the words to. Retro Radio Show from a time when you're going to the newsagent, spending maybe 10p on a lucky bag. You remember lucky bags? Lots of different sweets. And maybe if you're lucky, it had a toy in it as well. Or you could go down and spend a penny. Quite literally. Half p on a fruit salad and another half p on a blackjack. And you get yourself two sweets for a penny. And maybe if you're having pudding, I don't know, Angel Delight. Spam fritters for dinner. Oh yes, those are the days. We love those memories on the Retro Radio Show. So whatever your memories are, share them with us and we can share them with everybody else listening today. Just do that via our website, which is retroradioshow.co.uk. Or by the way, if you do head down to our website, don't forget, if you've missed any of the show or you'd like to hear it again, just hit the button where it says listen again and you can hear this show all the way from start through to finish. Right, from 1985, 12-inch, Billy Idol's White Wedding.

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1: Hello, I'm John. You saw me steering the boat just now, but that's not my real job. My real job is writing books. Books for children, just like you. I'm writing a new book just now, all about Rosie and Jim. They're my two rag dolls that I have on the boat. I like to pretend that they come to life. And I get ideas for stories about them from the things I see as I travel along on my boat. What shall I put in my story today?
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It's the Retro Radio Show, Simon Dupree and the Big Sound, Kites. And before that, White Wedding played you Billy Idol at the Retro Radio Show. So our Lost TV theme tune coming up very soon. Today, our Lost TV theme tune is a sports program. And it's probably a theme you've not heard of in a while. Actually, the theme was written by the same person who wrote the theme tune to Crossroads Neighbours, Tony Hatch. Wonder what that show is in. That's on the way very soon at the Retro Radio Show. Always love it when you get your suggestions and memories through to us. Do you remember playing Top Trumps years ago? People do still play Top Trumps, but retro Top Trumps, brilliant. Of course, then there's games in the playground, hopscotch, and then there's tag. And nowadays, there's certain games you can't play. Kiss Chase, can't play that. Politically incorrect. And you cannot play Bulldogs either. That's been banned as well. So, share your memories with us here at the Retro Radio Show. And you never know. We could be sharing your memories with everybody else. Right, from 1984, here's Matthew Wada and Brett Maestride.

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Now, if this is a song you'd like to put on the mixtape, tell us what it is and we could be playing your song choice on a future show, on a future Retro Radio Show. 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I'm Andy Henley at the Home of the Hits. Looking forward to today's Lost TV theme tune. That's coming up very soon. Madness Now, Our House, and then we head back to the 90s with Deep Blue Something. Breakfast at Tiffany's.

0: Some of us will remember the film from the early 60s, starring Audrey Hepburn and George Peppard, of course, who was in the A-Team. Breakfast at Tiffany's, that's Deep Blue, something which has nothing to do with the film whatsoever. And before that, Madness and Our House. David Bowie coming up very soon, but before that, we need to turn the telly on.
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0: So today's TV theme tune, we are heading back to a sports programme which was on in the middle of the week on the BBC. It ran for many years from 1968 up until 1997. Its main anchor presenter was David Coleman. Harry Carpenter was also presenter, Desmond Lyman as well. We are talking the programme Sports Night. And if you recognise the theme tune, I'm sure you will, it's going to bring back memories. It was composed by the person who gave us a theme to Neighbours and Crossroads, Tony Hatch. Sports Night.

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2: You could hear the hoofbeats pound as they raced across the ground, and the clatter of the wheels as they spun round and round. And he galloped into Market Street, his badge upon his chest. His name was Ernie, and he drove the

evil-looking man called Toot-Tun Ted from Teddington, and he drove the baker's van. He tempted her with his treacle tarts and his tasty oatmeal bread, and when she seen the size of his oatmeal pies, it very near turned her head. She nearly swooned at his macaroon, and he said, "Now, if you treat me right, you'll have hot rolls every morning and crumpets every night." He knew once she sampled his layer cake, he'd have his wicked way, and all Ernie had to offer was a pint of milk a day. Poor Ernie! And he drove the fastest milk cart in the West. One lunchtime, Ted saw Ernie's awesome cart outside her door. It drove him mad to find it was still there at 4:30. And as he leapt down from his van, off blood through his veins did course, and he went across to Ernie's cart, and he didn't half kick his horse, whose name was Trigger. And he pulled the fastest milk cart in the West. Now Ernie rushed out into the street, his gold top in his hand. He said, "If you want to marry Susie, you fight for her like a man." "Oh, why don't we play cards for her?" he sneeringly replied. "And just to make it interesting, we'll have a shilling on the side." Now Ernie dragged him from his van, and beneath the blazing sun, they stood there face to face, and Ted went for his bun. But

0: 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He didn't want to die. But now he's gone to make deliveries in that milk round in the sky, where the customers are angels and ferocious dogs are banned. And a milkman's life is full of fun in that fairy dairy land. But a woman's needs are manifold. And Sue, she married Ted. But strange things happened on their wedding night as they lay in their bed. Was that the trees a-rustling, or the hinges of the gate? Or Ernie's ghostly gold tops a-rattling in their crate? They won't forget Ernie!
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4: Sky News Centre at 11. One person has died and almost 90 others have been injured after two trains collided south of Bedford shortly after 5 o'clock this evening. Emergency services have declared a major incident. The crash involved two East Midlands railway services, both heading towards London St Pancras. It's understood one train had stopped after reporting a fault when it was struck from behind by the other service. Tony Miles, who's a railway expert, says it's a rare occurrence.
5: Fortunately, it's one of those things that actually doesn't happen very frequently anymore in this country, but still, whenever it does happen, it's obviously a very nasty situation and a tragedy, as in this case.
4: The East of England Ambulance Service says 11 people have been critically injured, a further 22 have been seriously hurt, another 56 were treated for minor injuries. Passengers have described scenes of panic, with one saying it felt like being in a bomb explosion. Andy Burnham's allies are reportedly hoping to install him as Prime Minister by September following his victory in yesterday's Makerfield by-election. It's increased pressure on Sir Keir Starmer, who's vowed to see off any leadership challenge. It's understood a three-year-old boy was attacked by at least one crocodile after ending up in an enclosure at a zoo in Cambridgeshire. He remains in a critical but stable condition in hospital. Sport now, and a huge night is in store for Scotland at the World Cup. James Matthews reports.
6: It's a chance for Scotland to make history as they aim to reach the knockout stages of the tournament for the very first time. A win against Morocco here in Boston will see them progress. A draw will also leave them in a strong position. It's a tall order against a Moroccan side ranked sixth in the world, against Scotland's 42. History beckons, but it won't be easy.
4: And the Met Office has issued an amber extreme heat warning for southern and eastern England and South Wales on Monday and Tuesday, with temperatures expected to reach 35 degrees. That's the latest. I'm Daisy Steele.
7: So nearly the end of another very busy Friday, and indeed another very busy week as well. So just time to squeeze in a whole hour of love songs here on Fantasy Radio on 97 FM.

Well, if you're starting to feel suitably chilled and relaxed, well, I'm very, very pleased. It is a little bit like being massaged with music, isn't it? This is The Love Train on Fantasy Radio.

0: Between now and 10 o'clock, as always, our Mystery Hour this morning returns. Between 9 and 10, hits and headlines from a year gone by.
1: Yes, he wakes me up.
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0: A very, very good morning. 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
1: There's not nothing better on your raid. Who wrote this? It's appalling grammar.
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It is the love train through until midnight. Good to have you company.

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I feel like it's raining all over the world. Neon signs are flashing, taxi cabs and buses passing through the night. A distant moaning of a train seems to play a sad refrain.

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1: 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It's Helen Mason, and we'll do it all over again soon.

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5: From the Sky News Centre at midnight, a train driver has died and around 90 others have been injured after two trains collided in Bedfordshire last night. It happened shortly after 5 o'clock near Bedford South, involving two East Midlands railway services. One of the trains is understood to have been stationary when it was struck from behind. Transport Secretary Heidi Alexander says investigators are working to establish how the crash happened.
6: There were two trains that collided, an East Midlands railway service running from Nottingham to St Pancras and one running from Corby to St Pancras. It is too early to speculate, and that's why it's so important that the inspectors from the Rail Accident Investigation Branch were there very quickly.
5: The East of England Ambulance Service says 11 people suffered very serious injuries, with a further 22 badly hurt. More than 20 ambulances and 6 air ambulances were sent to the scene. Passengers described scenes of panic, with one comparing the impact to a bomb explosion and reporting people trapped with broken limbs. Andy Burnham's allies want him to be Prime Minister in September, but the man currently in the job insists he won't quit. Sir Keir Starmer's promising to fight any leadership challenge after the former Greater Manchester Mayor became an MP by winning the Makerfield by-election. It's understood a 3-year-old boy was attacked by at least one crocodile after ending up in an enclosure at a zoo in Cambridgeshire. He remains in hospital. Sport now, and Scotland suffered a disastrous start to their World Cup group game against Morocco. Joe Rawson's watching with fans in Boston.
7: Scotland 0, Morocco 1. The Tartan Army was silenced in the first 2 minutes at the Boston Stadium. Ismail Sabori with a rocking of a finish to put the African champions ahead. Steve Clark's side have been on the back foot for most of the half, holding on at times, but they have got to the break with it just being the one goal deficit. Scotland 0, Morocco 1.
5: That's the latest. I'm Daisy Steele.

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0: Saturday for over a decade. We have done the Saturday Segway, and I think it's high time we made some improvements.
1: Yes, dear. Hang on. We feature local businesses, we've got guests, outside broadcasts, quizzes, prizes. We tell the listeners what's going on, where to go. We play great music. What more do you want?
0: Attitude.
1: Oh, I got that.
0: Yes, and that's the problem. You've got it in abundance. And I think we should go to Relate and discuss your charm persona.
1: Don't have one.
0: Precisely. Don't you dare press that mute button.
1: Well, hopefully she'll have calmed down by Saturday. So join Fantasy's answer to Shrek and Fiona, Pete and Les on the Saturday Segway, 10 o'clock till 1 p.m.

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And maybe one or two you hoped you'd never hear again. 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
5: Sky News Centre at 1. A train driver has died and around 90 people have been injured after two trains collided near Bedford last night. One of the services is understood to have been stationary when it was struck from behind. Passengers have described scenes of carnage, with one saying it felt like a bomb explosion, while others reported broken limbs and people crying out for help. Investigators are now working to establish exactly what went wrong. Rail expert Philip Haig says it's taken him completely by surprise.
6: Somewhat mystified as to how it's happened. We have on the railways here signalling systems that are designed to keep trains apart and prevent this sort of thing happening.
5: There's growing pressure on the Prime Minister to think about his position, with calls for him to spend the weekend reflecting. Sir Keir Starmer's promising to fight any leadership challenge after Andy Burnham's victory in the Makerfield by-election. A three-year-old boy remains in a critical condition after being attacked by a crocodile at a zoo in Cambridgeshire. Police are investigating how the child came to be in the enclosure. A man arrested on suspicion of attempted murder has been released on bail. Scotland have been involved in a close battle with Morocco at the World Cup. Joe Rawson's watching with fans in Boston.
7: Scotland's hopes of progressing in the World Cup in the balance after a 1-0 defeat to Morocco here in Boston. Ismail Sabari's goal after just 71 seconds, enough to secure the African champions the win. Steve Clark's side fought bravely but couldn't find the equaliser. It means they may need to get a positive result against Brazil next week to progress.
5: Meanwhile, the USA are into the knockout stages after beating Australia 2-0. An amber extreme heat warning's been issued for parts of England and Wales on Monday and Tuesday, with temperatures expected to climb above 34 degrees. The Met Office says heatwave thresholds are likely to be reached this weekend, with a small chance of breaking June's temperature record. That's the latest. I'm Daisy Steele.